0: Roots of Andros still sounds so amazing.
1: It's amazing, amazing.
0: Especially when played next to

0: Happy Tuesday, friend. I've been waiting all day to get here with you. I've got the next couple of hours to play some music for you. We'll spill that R&B tea in the ride. And your brain is like any other muscle in your body. The more you take care of it, the better it performs. The good news is you don't have to wait until you're older or start having memory problems to protect it. Tonight, we're talking about the top five ways to keep your brain healthy as you age.
1: South Arkansas. Someone had a birthday.
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1: 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And happy 50th.
5: ABC News, I'm Wayne Cabot. Voting no for Todd Blanche, Maine Republican Susan Collins, meaning President Trump's nominee can lose only one other Republican and still be confirmed as Attorney General. Collins uncomfortable, she says, with blanket tax immunity that Blanche arranged for Trump. Justice Department poll monitors are in place for Michigan's primary today, which ABC's Rick Klein says normally would not be unusual, but
6: because it's a state where President Trump has alleged without evidence to have seen voting irregularities because of how aggressive this Department of Justice has been, it definitely raises eyebrows.
5: The Michigan Senate race is a test to see if voters support the mainstream Democrat, Representative Haley Stevens, or the socialist-leaning progressive Dr. Abdul Al-Sayed. Ohio's Max Miller, now under an ethics investigation for alleged domestic abuse, says tonight he will not quit Congress or his reelection campaign. Armed suspect arrested at Trump National in L.A. while taking pictures today. This is ABC News.
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0: classic and new classic R&B. My name is Shea Moore. You know, experts say simple daily habits can help your mind stay sharp for years to come. Get plenty of quality sleep. Sleep is when your brain does some of its most important work. It clears out waste, strengthens memories, and helps you stay focused the next day. Most adults should aim for 7 to 9 hours of quality sleep each night. I'm trying not to laugh because 7 to 9 hours sounds like heaven for me. I probably get between 5 and 6. So I definitely need to work on that because I want my brain to be healthy forever.
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15: From the Radio Works Weather Center, here's a look at your overnight weather. Got clear skies, low around 70. Then on Wednesday, except for a few afternoon clouds, mainly sunny, going to be hot with a high of 97. Thursday, sunny along with a few clouds, hot, high of 96. Friday, partly cloudy, high around 95. Then on Saturday, sunshine, some clouds mixed in. Could see a stray shower, thunderstorm, high of 96. I'm Doc Bryce, and that's a look at your overnight weather from the Radio Works Weather Center.
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1: mixing yesterday's magic. 24 karat magic in this. 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
10: From the Radio Works Weather Center, here's a look at your overnight weather. Got clear skies, low around 70. Then on Wednesday, except for a few afternoon clouds, mainly sunny, going to be hot with a high of 97. Thursday, sunny along with a few clouds, hot, high of 96. Friday, partly cloudy, high around 95. Then on Saturday, sunshine, some clouds mixed in. Could see a stray shower, thunderstorm, high of 96. I'm Doc Bryce, and that's a look at your overnight weather from the Radio Works Weather Center.
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12: 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This is your girl, Demetria McKinney.

0: 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Stay physically active. Exercise doesn't just strengthen your heart, it boosts your brain as well. Regular movement increases blood flow to the brain and may help lower the risk of cognitive decline. You don't have to become a marathon runner either. A brisk walk, dancing, swimming, or even gardening can make a difference.
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12: 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Here's a look at your overnight weather. Got clear skies, low around 70. Then on Wednesday, except for a few afternoon clouds, mainly sunny, going to be hot with a high of 97. Thursday, sunny along with a few clouds, hot, high of 96. Friday, partly cloudy, high around 95. Then on Saturday, sunshine, some clouds mixed in. Could see a stray shower, thunderstorm, high of 96. I'm Doc Bryce, and that's a look at your overnight weather from the Radio Works Weather Center.
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1: 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That's what we mean by today's best mix of R&B.

0: button at The Ride with Shay on Instagram. Let's stay connected. You know, I've been battling the bulge my whole life, dang near. You know, and these tips on how to lose weight, I keep looking at them and talking about it. Anyway, a recent survey says a group of obese women consume 700 calories at breakfast, 500 at lunch, and 200 at dinner. Another group ate the same but had 200 calories in the morning, 700 at night, and lunch stayed about the same. After 13 months, the big breakfast eaters lost 18 pounds, while the big dinner eaters lost only about 7. KMPC.
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6: The Radio Works Weather Center. Here's a look at your overnight weather. Got clear skies, low around 70. Then on Wednesday, except for a few afternoon clouds, mainly sunny, going to be hot with a high of 97. Thursday, sunny along with a few clouds, hot, high of 96. Friday, partly cloudy, high around 95. Then on Saturday, sunshine and some clouds mixed in. Could see a stray shower, thunderstorm, high of 96. I'm Doc Bryce, and that's a look at your overnight weather from the Radio Works Weather Center.
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0: 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Sending a big happy birthday shout out to former President Barack Obama, who turned 65 years old today. Whether you admired his leadership, his sense of humor, or his legendary playlist, President Obama continues to be one of the most recognizable figures in the world. So happy birthday to the 44th President of the United States of America. We hope it's a day that was filled with love, family, and plenty of celebration.
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7: ABC News, I'm Wayne Cabot. Turnout's high across Michigan in early voting, so much so that it may take a while to know if progressives can win a state twice won by President Trump. ABC News projecting a loss for progressives in Missouri. Squad member Democrat Cori Bush losing the House primary to Wesley Bill. President Trump called Ohio Republican Max Miller to say he's worried he won't win re-election to Congress. Miller says domestic abuse claims are lies, and he's staying in, telling CNN.
8: I reminded him of the same resilience that he had when people told him that he was going to struggle in 2016, and he became the 45th president of the United States.
7: Trump tonight is fundraising at his golf club in L.A., where we've learned an intruder was arrested Sunday carrying ammo. Trump's attorney general nominee has lost a key Republican vote, Susan Collins of Maine, leaving Todd Blanche with only one other Republican no vote to spare. Collins saying Blanche was wrong to give Trump immunity from tax audits. This is ABC News.
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0: Naraya the Sireness, thank you for clicking the follow button at The Ride with Shay. Still talking about your brain health. You know, it's like any other muscle in your body. The more you take care of it, the better it's going to perform. I've got the top five ways to keep your brain healthy as you age. Stay connected with people. Your social life is brain food. Spending time with family, friends, neighbors, or even joining a community group helps keep your mind engaged and reduces feelings of isolation. Good conversations, laughter, and meaningful relationships all contribute to better brain health.
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16: From the Radio Works Weather Center, here's a look at your overnight weather. Got clear skies, low around 70. Then on Wednesday, except for a few afternoon clouds, mainly sunny, going to be hot with a high of 97. Thursday, sunny along with a few clouds, hot, high of 96. Friday, partly cloudy, high around 95. Then on Saturday, sunshine, some clouds mixed in. Could see a stray shower, thunderstorm, high of 96. I'm Doc Bryce, and that's a look at your overnight weather from the Radio Works Weather Center.
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9: The Radio Works Weather Center. Here's a look at your overnight weather. Got clear skies, low around 70. Then on Wednesday, except for a few afternoon clouds, mainly sunny, going to be hot with a high of 97. Thursday, sunny along with a few clouds, hot, high of 96. Friday, partly cloudy, high around 95. Then on Saturday, sunshine and some clouds mixed in. Could see a stray shower, thunderstorm, high of 96. I'm Doc Bryce, and that's a look at your overnight weather from the Radio Works Weather Center.
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0: Hot tea now being served, child. Looks like tensions between ASAP Rocky and Drake aren't cooling off anytime soon. During a recent conversation, Rocky was asked about his longtime rivalry with Drake, and he didn't back down one bit. He said if it ever came down to it, he'd be willing to fight Drake bare-knuckled. What?
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8: ABC News, I'm Wayne Cabot. The direction of the Democratic Party is being tested tonight in key races, including Michigan's Senate. And while we can't project a winner there yet, progressives do appear to have lost a Missouri primary in which former squad member Cori Bush was hoping to win back her seat. ABC News projecting Wesley Bell will beat her again.
9: Missouri is one of the states that redrew its districts at the behest of Donald Trump. But Missouri is expected to add one to the Republican margin.
8: ABC News Washington Bureau Chief Rick Klein. Kansas, ABC News projecting Cindy Holscher wins the Democratic primary for governor. President Trump had a fundraiser at his golf club in L.A. tonight. 2 days ago, sheriffs arrested an intruder taking pictures, they say, with ammo in his pocket and a pistol in his car. Homeland Security says New Jersey ICE detainee Edwin Lopez Cornejo died of cardiac arrest, his family alleging medical negligence at Delaney Hall. This is ABC News.
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9: 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Here's a look at your overnight weather. Got clear skies, low around 70. Then on Wednesday, except for a few afternoon clouds, mainly sunny, going to be hot with a high of 97. Thursday, sunny along with a few clouds, hot, high of 96. Friday, partly cloudy, high around 95. Then on Saturday, sunshine, some clouds mixed in. Could see a stray shower, thunderstorm, high of 96. I'm Doc Bryce, and that's a look at your overnight weather from the Radio Works Weather Center.
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0: 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I'll be back tomorrow, same time, same radio station. 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
8: From the Radio Works Weather Center, here's a look at your overnight weather. Got clear skies, low around 70. Then on Wednesday, except for a few afternoon clouds, mainly sunny, going to be hot with a high of 97. Thursday, sunny along with a few clouds, hot, high of 96. Friday, partly cloudy, high around 95. Then on Saturday, sunshine, some clouds mixed in. Could see a stray shower, thunderstorm, high of 96. I'm Doc Bryce, and that's a look at your overnight weather from the Radio Works Weather Center.
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5: ABC News, I'm Wayne Cabot. In this major test for progressives tonight, there's a small early lead for Michigan Senate Socialist-leading Democrat Abdul Al-Sayed, a race that ABC's Jonathan Carl says the establishment candidate, Haley Stevens, had a 12-to-1 advantage in super PAC spending.
6: We're talking millions and millions of dollars more buying television ads for Haley Stevens. Did it work? A lot of that money, most of that money, came from the American-Israeli Public Affairs Committee, APAC.
5: And blasting AIPAC tonight, Cori Bush in Missouri, the former squad member failing to reclaim her old seat from Congressman Wesley Bell.
7: This ain't over, y'all. This ain't over. And when I said last time, AIPAC, I'm coming to tear your kingdom down, let's be clear, that kingdom is falling down and I ain't done.
5: Ohio's Max Miller denying reports of domestic abuse says he'll stay in the race. This is ABC News.
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18: What's up, world? It's your boy Chris Breezy right here.
19: 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This is your girl, Demetria McKinney.

0: Getting it in just like that. Yeah, Snoop Dogg with Swiss Beats. It's called Step. DJ Incredible. Keep it in step and just doing wonderful things. I love the wonderful things that Snoop Dogg is doing with this new label. I mean, it's his old label that he came from, Death Row Records, but it's now his because he purchased it not too long ago, some couple of years back, and that's the new Death Row Records, and it's a wonderful thing. You would think he's got all these hip-hop artists. He has some, but he has a lot of good R&B on there as well. October London, Dave Hollister, Mike Clark Jr., people like that. Yeah, that's under his label. We keep the party going. You'll hear more of those songs on the way.
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17: From the Radio Works Weather Center, here's a look at your overnight weather. Got clear skies, low around 70. Then on Wednesday, except for a few afternoon clouds, mainly sunny, going to be hot with a high of 97. Thursday, sunny along with a few clouds, hot, high of 96. Friday, partly cloudy, high around 95. Then on Saturday, sunshine, some clouds mixed in. Could see a stray shower, thunderstorm, high of 96. I'm Doc Bryce, and that's a look at your overnight weather from the Radio Works Weather Center.
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0: Kevin Ross with Love in the Middle. DJ Incredible hanging out until we get tired. We are not tired yet. Hold tight. We got more of this good groove on the way.
1: The real rhythm of South Arkansas. Here's NASCAR Hall of Famer Mark Martin.
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9: From the Radio Works Weather Center, here's a look at your overnight weather. Got clear skies, low around 70. Then on Wednesday, except for a few afternoon clouds, mainly sunny, going to be hot with a high of 97. Thursday, sunny along with a few clouds, hot, high of 96. Friday, partly cloudy, high around 95. Then on Saturday, sunshine, some clouds mixed in. Could see a stray shower, thunderstorm, high of 96. I'm Doc Bryce, and that's a look at your overnight weather from the Radio Works Weather Center.
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0: October London, Mulholland Drive, DJ Incredible, keeping the party going. Like I said, you know, Snoop Dogg with his new label. I say his new label. It is his label. He owns it. It's his old label that he used to be on where we first heard him, Death Row Records. Yes, he bought it a few years back, and he has revitalized it. Yes, he's got hip-hop artists on there, and you just think, you know, Death Row Records, it's going to be like the old stuff like Dr. Dre, Tupac, stuff like that. Well, he has that kind of flavor. There's an avenue for that, but he really has a lot of great R&B artists, October London, Dave Hollister, Mike Clark Jr. I mean, people like that. You know what I'm saying? It is a great, great time for Death Row Records. And I mean, he's putting out some nice R&B, and we've got more of it on the way. Stay close.
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5: ABC News, I'm Wayne Cabot. So how did progressives do on primary night? In defeat, Missouri, Cori Bush, former squad member, saying this to the incumbent Democrat Wesley Bill.
6: For the next 2 years, this community will be represented by someone that didn't deem you valuable enough to show up to one candidate forum where there were audience comments, even though I showed up to everyone.
5: Before the polls closed in Michigan, election officials warned it would be a long night in a tight race between progressive Democrat Dr. Abdul Al-Sayed and the establishment candidate Haley Stevens. The Ohio congressman facing an ethics investigation over domestic abuse allegations, Max Miller, says he's innocent and will not quit his campaign even after getting a phone call from President Trump. L.A. sheriffs say an armed suspect was arrested at Trump National Golf Course there while taking pictures Sunday, 2 days before Trump came for a fundraiser. This is ABC News.
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0: Y'all already know the deal. I'm just saying, you know, it's one of those warnings that you see on stuff that you already, okay, I know if I drink too much of this, it's going to make me sick. I know if I light this up or whatever the case, maybe it's going to do this or whatever, whatever. Well, yes, if you hear this song, and if your girlfriend is singing this song very loudly in your ear and looking at you a particular way, play safe. Don't do anything. Keep your eyes forward. You know what I'm saying? Just ride it all the way out. We keep this party going. More great music. It's DJ Incredible hanging out.
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18: 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Got clear skies, low around 70. Then on Wednesday, except for a few afternoon clouds, mainly sunny, going to be hot with a high of 97. Thursday, sunny along with a few clouds, hot, high of 96. Friday, partly cloudy, high around 95. Then on Saturday, sunshine, some clouds mixed in. Could see a stray shower, thunderstorm, high of 96. I'm Doc Bryce, and that's a look at your overnight weather from the Radio Works Weather Center.
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0: of Santa Ama featuring Ben Fayaz. It's called Needed Bad. DJ Incredible hanging out all the way until, well, you know what? You'll just keep on hanging out. We'll make it happen. In the meantime, in between time, taking care of big business automatically. You know, we're back with more of this good music. It's DJ Incredible hanging out all night.
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13: From the Radio Works Weather Center, here's a look at your overnight weather. Got clear skies, low around 70. Then on Wednesday, except for a few afternoon clouds, mainly sunny, going to be hot with a high of 97. Thursday, sunny along with a few clouds, hot, high of 96. Friday, partly cloudy, high around 95. Then on Saturday, sunshine, some clouds mixed in. Could see a stray shower, thunderstorm, high of 96. I'm Doc Bryce, and that's a look at your overnight weather from the Radio Works Weather Center.
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0: the sounds of Cam. It's Kyle. One Love, DJ Incredible. Just having fun with you as we do and we hang out together. You know, yeah, his name is Kim. We say Kim, but it's K-E-M. And for the longest, it was like when I first heard it, it's like, oh, is it the man's name Kim? I mean, no problem. It's cool. It's just unique. You know what I'm saying? But I said, oh, it's Kim. And, you know, a lot of us are, you know, kind of lazy in the tongue. So we just say Kim. But, yeah, it's Kim. K-E-M. Anyway, enough of the English language lesson. We roll on. It's DJ Incredible hanging out all night. Great music still on the way. Jill Scott's on the way. Tamia, more of your favorites.
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13: ABC News, I'm Wayne Cabot. The marquee race, the Michigan Democratic Senate primary, turned out to be closer than the polling suggested. The progressive Abdul El-Sayed sweating it out against establishment Democrat Haley Stevens. In Missouri, progressive Democrat Cori Bush lost her primary race to incumbent Congressman Wesley Bell and took aim at AIPAC lobbying and the Iran war.
14: These bills that come about where we're sending $3.3 billion for war to Israel, we can't just let that go and nobody say anything about it.
13: More than two-thirds of the West is in drought. In Oregon, half the state is in severe or extreme drought, where wildfires have burned 2 million acres. An intruder at Trump National, Los Angeles, Sunday, 2 days before the president arrived for a fundraiser Tuesday night. Sheriffs arresting a man they say was armed and might have been caught casing the place. Market futures higher after the S&P and Dow shattered records again. This is ABC News.
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0: It's the sounds of St. Harrison. It's called Bad. DJ Incredible hanging out all the way until we get tired. We are not tired yet. More great music on the way. You know how we get down with it. Michael Jackson's on the way. Jodeci and a whole lot more of your favorites. We got you covered.
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15: From the Radio Works Weather Center, here's a look at your overnight weather. Got clear skies, low around 70. Then on Wednesday, except for a few afternoon clouds, mainly sunny, going to be hot with a high of 97. Thursday, sunny along with a few clouds, hot, high of 96. Friday, partly cloudy, high around 95. Then on Saturday, sunshine, some clouds mixed in. Could see a stray shower, thunderstorm, high of 96. I'm Doc Bryce, and that's a look at your overnight weather from the Radio Works Weather Center.
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0: This is Santa Neo. It's called Up, Out, and Gone. DJ Incredible hanging out. You already know we are still here. We are not tired yet, and automatically we got great things in store for you. Got information on talking about Rihanna and A$AP Rocky. A$AP Rocky saying her praises. I mean, at a low time of his life, she was there. And we got that information, plus more great music on the way.
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8: The Radio Works Weather Center. Here's a look at your overnight weather. Got clear skies, low around 70. Then on Wednesday, except for a few afternoon clouds, mainly sunny, going to be hot with a high of 97. Thursday, sunny along with a few clouds, hot, high of 96. Friday, partly cloudy, high around 95. Then on Saturday, sunshine, some clouds mixed in. Could see a stray shower, thunderstorm, high of 96. I'm Doc Bryce, and that's a look at your overnight weather from the Radio Works Weather Center.
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0: Victoria Monet, the very lovely one. It's called Let Me. It's DJ Incredible keeping it going. Hold tight. You know we got more of this wonderful grown folk party on the way.
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2: The U.S. Treasury quietly released its official financial report for 2025. It appears by its own numbers, the U.S. government seems insolvent. It's reported that the Treasury shows about $6 trillion in assets and over $47 trillion in liabilities. Add it all up, and it looks like the U.S. owes more than $130 trillion it doesn't have. 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
8: 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Here's a look at your overnight weather. Got clear skies, low around 70. Then on Wednesday, except for a few afternoon clouds, mainly sunny, going to be hot with a high of 97. Thursday, sunny along with a few clouds, hot, high of 96. Friday, partly cloudy, high around 95. Then on Saturday, sunshine, some clouds mixed in. Could see a stray shower, thunderstorm, high of 96. I'm Doc Bryce, and that's a look at your overnight weather from the Radio Works Weather Center.
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0: Elijah Connor, it's called More Than a Friend, DJ Incredible. Well, I'm your friend. I'm hanging out with you. I got the playlist. You do what you need to do to keep this party going. 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
8: The Radio Works Weather Center. Here's a look at your overnight weather. Got clear skies, low around 70. Then on Wednesday, except for a few afternoon clouds, mainly sunny, going to be hot with a high of 97. Thursday, sunny along with a few clouds, hot, high of 96. Friday, partly cloudy, high around 95. Then on Saturday, sunshine, some clouds mixed in. Could see a stray shower, thunderstorm, high of 96. I'm Doc Bryce, and that's a look at your overnight weather from the Radio Works Weather Center.
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1: You know what I mean? You got to have some of this in your life. You know what I mean? It's not a party until you put some Prince on. Big shout out to Prince. I mean, you know, the late, great Prince. That is just crazy. You know, there are some artists that you just never think will ever leave. Prince, Michael Jackson, people like that. It's like, you know, they're supposed to still be here. You know what I mean? That kind of thing. Hey, if you're a wrestling fan, you know, WWE, they were just in Minneapolis. Matter of fact, this past Saturday, one of their PLE premium live events, they call them. Well, a lot of people, they were wearing purple, and some of them had like Prince tribute. You know, some of the ladies were dressed up. They had, you know, the ruffles and things of that nature. Some actually had the Purple Rain album cover on some of their clothes and stuff like that. Big shout out to Prince. It was nice to see. Hey, we got great music still on the way. It's DJ Incredible hanging out with you. TLC's on the way. Stevie Wonder back in the day, and more of your favorites on the way.
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6: ABC News, I'm Wayne Cabot. The marquee race, the Michigan Democratic Senate primary, turned out to be closer than the polling suggested. The progressive Abdul El-Sayed sweating it out against establishment Democrat Haley Stevens. In Missouri, progressive Democrat Cori Bush lost her primary race to incumbent Congressman Wesley Bell and took aim at AIPAC lobbying and the Iran war. More than two-thirds of the West is in drought. In Oregon, half the state is in severe or extreme drought, where wildfires have burned 2 million acres. An intruder at Trump National, Los Angeles, Sunday, 2 days before the president arrived for a fundraiser Tuesday night. Sheriffs arresting a man they say was armed and might have been caught casing the place. Market futures higher after the S&P and Dow shattered records again. This is ABC News.
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0: making it happen with the Sons of Thames. It's called What You Need. It's DJ Incredible getting it in and making it happen. Great music still all the way. Kate Michelle's on the way. KC and JoJo and a whole lot more. Hold tight.
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14: From the Radio Works Weather Center, here's a look at your overnight weather. Got clear skies, low around 70. Then on Wednesday, except for a few afternoon clouds, mainly sunny, going to be hot with a high of 97. Thursday, sunny along with a few clouds, hot, high of 96. Friday, partly cloudy, high around 95. Then on Saturday, sunshine, some clouds mixed in. Could see a stray shower, thunderstorm, high of 96. I'm Doc Bryce, and that's a look at your overnight weather from the Radio Works Weather Center.
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0: Sons of Isaiah Falls. It's called Taboo. It's DJ Incredible. Just having fun as we always do when we get together, keeping the party going, getting you ready for the next day. You already know how we get down with it. Hold tight. More music, more information. We got you.
1: The real rhythm of South Arkansas. Here's NASCAR Hall of Famer Mark Martin.
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0: From the Radio Works Weather Center, here's a look at your overnight weather. Got clear skies, low around 70. Then on Wednesday, except for a few afternoon clouds, mainly sunny, going to be hot with a high of 97. Thursday, sunny along with a few clouds, hot, high of 96. Friday, partly cloudy, high around 95. Then on Saturday, sunshine and some clouds mixed in. Could see a stray shower, thunderstorm, high of 96. I'm Doc Bryce, and that's a look at your overnight weather from the Radio Works Weather Center.
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0: going back in the day with Casanova. Well, it's Levert with Casanova, DJ Incredible, having fun with you. Good morning. Great stuff going on a Wednesday. You already know we keep you in tune with it. Plus more music on the way.
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4: ABC News, I'm Wayne Cabot. So how did progressives do on primary night? In defeat, Missouri, Cori Bush, former squad member, saying this to the incumbent Democrat Wesley Bell.
5: For the next 2 years, this community will be represented by someone that didn't deem you valuable enough to show up to one candidate forum where there were audience comments, even though I showed up to everyone.
4: Before the polls closed in Michigan, election officials warned it would be a long night in a tight race between progressive Democrat Dr. Abdul Al-Sayed and the establishment candidate Haley Stevens. The Ohio congressman facing an ethics investigation over domestic abuse allegations, Max Miller, says he's innocent and will not quit his campaign even after getting a phone call from President Trump. L.A. sheriffs say an armed suspect was arrested at Trump National Golf Course there while taking pictures Sunday, 2 days before Trump came for a fundraiser. This is ABC News.
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0: October London with the silent treatment. DJ Incredible just keeping it going. Great Wednesday morning to YOU as we proceed. Jasmine Sullivan's on the way, going back in the day with the late Whitney Houston and a whole lot more.
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17: 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Here's a look at your overnight weather. Got clear skies, low around 70. Then on Wednesday, except for a few afternoon clouds, mainly sunny, going to be hot with a high of 97. Thursday, sunny along with a few clouds, hot, high of 96. Friday, partly cloudy, high around 95. Then on Saturday, sunshine, some clouds mixed in. Could see a stray shower, thunderstorm, high of 96. I'm Doc Bryce, and that's a look at your overnight weather from the Radio Works Weather Center.
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0: Chris Brown with Leon Thomas. It's Kyle Fallon, DJ Incredible, just having a wonderful time. It's Wednesday, and we are definitely excited. More music, more information. We got you covered. KMGC
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8: The Radio Works Weather Center. Here's a look at your overnight weather. Got clear skies, low around 70. Then on Wednesday, except for a few afternoon clouds, mainly sunny, going to be hot with a high of 97. Thursday, sunny along with a few clouds, hot, high of 96. Friday, partly cloudy, high around 95. Then on Saturday, sunshine and some clouds mixed in. Could see a stray shower, thunderstorm, high of 96. I'm Doc Bryce, and that's a look at your overnight weather from the Radio Works Weather Center.
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0: Haley Briani as we spend this quality time together. You know, with each new day, we get the opportunity to be better than we were yesterday. So are there goals and things that you'd like to accomplish? I'm hoping you're saying yes. And what you need to keep in the back of your mind, a quote from Martin Luther King Jr., take the first step in faith. You don't have to see the whole staircase. Just take the first step. Let that guide you for the remainder of the week and on into the future as you strive to be the best you possible.
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16: The Radio Works Weather Center. Here's a look at your overnight weather. Got clear skies, low around 70. Then on Wednesday, except for a few afternoon clouds, mainly sunny, going to be hot with a high of 97. Thursday, sunny along with a few clouds, hot, high of 96. Friday, partly cloudy, high around 95. Then on Saturday, sunshine, some clouds mixed in. Could see a stray shower, thunderstorm, high of 96. I'm Doc Bryce, and that's a look at your overnight weather from the Radio Works Weather Center.
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0: our time together is going to be fantabulous. There's celebrity news on the way, plus those things making the headlines. But of course, let me officially introduce myself. My name's Elise Stewart, and you found the right station for all your needs.
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11: From the Radio Works Weather Center, here's a look at your overnight weather. Got clear skies, low around 70. Then on Wednesday, except for a few afternoon clouds, mainly sunny, going to be hot with a high of 97. Thursday, sunny along with a few clouds, hot, high of 96. Friday, partly cloudy, high around 95. Then on Saturday, sunshine, some clouds mixed in. Could see a stray shower, thunderstorm, high of 96. I'm Doc Bryce, and that's a look at your overnight weather from the Radio Works Weather Center.
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I'm on Dig Me Now, one and only Steve Harvey. Got a radio show. Yep. Sometimes that's all I can say. Yep. Man. How far I've come is really unbelievable. But you know, I finally figured it out, man. God allowed me to have the life I've had so that I can become experienced at so many different things. And in this experience, when I'm talking and sharing with people, I will be able to relate to a lot of different circumstances. Not exact, but just the circumstances, you know. You know, if a person comes to me and they say, man, I've been down and out. Okay, well, I know what that is. Man, I didn't have any direction. Okay, got that, been there. Man, at one point in time, man, I just kept piling mistake on top of mistake. Okay. So, you know, I think what I'm trying to say to everybody is when you're going through life and life is dealing the cards that it deals, I want you to understand that life deals everybody these cards. The disappointment card, the setback card, the failure card, the mishap card, the unexpected misery card. Everybody gonna get the grief card. Everybody gonna get the rash of bad decision card. Everybody gonna get them. Understand that going in, that everybody is gonna get these cards. Is how you play them, though. You know, from time to time, one more time, it's how you play them. You know, from time to time when I'm watching TV, I love to watch the World Series of Poker. I like watching poker tournaments on TV because it's really weird what's happened to sport, to poker. They're actually trying to call it a sport, you know, and it's the everyday guy that doesn't have to be athletically inclined to anything who has a shot of winning a title if they play their cards right. The best poker players in the world don't have the best hands. They just make the best plays. I've seen guys win a hand with 9-2 in their hand. That's nothing. And win the hand because they knew the bluff. They knew the odds. They calculated risk. They made the stakes higher than the other person was willing to pay. They gave off the illusion that they had something when in actuality they had nothing. So what I enjoy about poker and watching it is that these people here play the hand they dealt. And it ain't always a good hand. But it ain't whether your hand is good. And it ain't whether you're going to get dealt bad cards or not, because you're going to get dealt some bad cards. Everybody ain't finna get two bullets in their hand. You ain't finna get two aces when you get dealt, you know, when you play a draw poker. Some of your cards going to be nothing. But you got to turn that nothing into something. So when you get dealt these cards in life, it ain't the fact that you keep getting them dealt. I was talking with a young person yesterday, and we were talking. And we keep having the same conversation over and over and over. And they could not understand why they were not moving forward. But I said, you don't understand. Every time we talk, we have the exact same conversation. It is simply because you keep getting your cards and you playing them the same way. See, until you make a conscious decision to do something different, the results will continue to be the same. See, here's the way this works. When you're dealt the disappointments in life, it's how you handle the disappointments that determine the outcome and who you are. Because everybody gonna be disappointed. Everybody gonna lose a loved one. Everybody gonna make a bad decision. Everybody gonna wake up one morning and have done something they regretted. Everybody gonna get caught at the wrong time. Everybody gonna make a mistake. It ain't just you. It is how you play your cards when they get dealt to you that determine who you are. Now, how do I play my cards better? First of all, it's a mindset. Quit looking at everything as just the end when it happens to you. Oh, Lord, woe is me. No, everybody got your circumstances somewhere.
It ain't, oh, woe is me. It's, hold on, man, okay? Let me play this out to see how God done connected this to something else. See, soon as a person have a setback, what's the first thing a lot of people do? They go straight negative. I can't seem to get a break. I can't seem to move forward. Hold on, man. Do you realize this could be connected to something? See, you got to understand, man, that this thing is all connected, that you're not having these mishaps and these spills and accidents and falls for no reason. It's so you can become experienced at them. So when he takes you to the next level, when it happens again, you have know-how and how to handle it. If you keep throwing yourself off the cliff every time something happens, you're just going to be a cliff diver. Man, stop tripping yourself out. I was talking to this young person. I kept saying, and you know what they tried to tell me? I'm trying to stay positive, but the people around here, they just killing that. Oh, I see. So when you learn something and you know something, you don't take ownership of it. You allow other people to come into what you know and believe and shake it loose from you. I don't care who you are. You're not doing me like that. Here's the deal. I have a gift that was given to me from God. That is the gift of comedy. That's what I've done. I've made the bulk of my living on that skill set right there. There are comedians who are supposedly friends of mine who I've worked with who get around in huddles with one another and they say, man, Steve really ain't funny. I don't see what they be laughing at. He ain't funny to me. He wasn't the funniest king to me. Excuse me. You're irrelevant in this conversation. Because irregardless as to how you feel about me, there are people think that I'm knocked down, keel over funny. But more importantly, I own the gift that God gave to me. I take ownership of his blessing. Because you don't think it's so, you ain't taking that from me. Stop letting people steal your joy. Stop letting people take what you're supposed to know. Look, I'm a kind person at heart. Man, you ain't nothing. Now you sitting here going, man, I guess I ain't. What you tripping for? You are a kind person. Own that. Take ownership of it. Stop letting things God has given you be taken away from others. The devil's a cold player and he got cold players working for him. Just shaking, just taking stuff from you. You know, I'm a hard worker. I really am intelligent. You stupid. Man, I thought I was a hard worker, man. They came in here and said I was stupid, man. I don't know what I'm doing wrong. What?

0: a skill set, a mindset. Own it. Don't let people come in here and take it from you, man. Okay, I probably shouldn't have went there.
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1: ABC News, I'm Sherry Preston. With 95% of the vote counted, the Democratic Senate primary in Michigan is still a very tight one right now. Just about 1% separating Dr. Abdul Al-Sayed and Congresswoman Haley Stevens.
2: We got to wake up and be ready to go, because if we are going to win this thing, which we are, we are going to have to get ready and show Mike Rogers what a little stick it to him looks like.
1: The winner will take on Republican Congressman Mike Rogers in the general election. President Trump says a deal to reopen the Strait of Hormuz could be in place as soon as today. Police in Los Angeles arresting an allegedly armed man spotted near President Trump's golf course in California. And more worries about AI going rogue. Britain's AI Security Institute now says during testing of models from both Anthropic and OpenAI, they engaged in what was described as potentially harmful activity directed at real people and organizations. This is ABC News.
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5: Hello, South Arkansas. I'm Doc Bryce. Let's talk news. Camden Police Chief T.J. Robertson has submitted his resignation to pursue other endeavors. Robertson took office January 31st of 2025 after 18 years in law enforcement. He said change can be difficult, but stressed Camden's police department has great people who work hard every day. City officials have not yet announced who will serve as the next police chief. We wish Robertson the best as he begins his next adventure. Boil orders remain in effect for customers of Bodcaw Rural Water System in parts of Nevada and Hempstead counties following equipment failure. Areas include Nevada County Roads 17, 24, 125, and 128, along with locations east of Highway 371 on Highway 76 and 278. Customers should boil water before drinking, cooking, or brushing teeth until further notice from system officials. Burn bans remain in effect for Bradley, Columbia, Dallas, Lafayette counties as dry conditions continue across South Arkansas. Calhoun, Clark, Cleveland, Nevada, Ouachita, Union counties are now listed at moderate wildfire risk. At that level, fires can start from accidental causes and may spread. Residents should use caution with burning equipment, cigarettes, and anything else that could create sparks. Organizers have canceled the Taste of Camden event scheduled for Friday, August 7th, citing prior commitments and staffing challenges among participating businesses. The First Friday Monthly Market says the event will be rescheduled for a later date. Organizers want to ensure businesses and volunteers can provide the best possible experience while continuing support for Sue's Table and local Camden businesses. East Camden officials are asking residents to return completed city surveys as collection nears an end. The final count helps the city remain eligible for future state and federal grants. Residents who still have a survey may tape it to their door or call City Hall at 870-574-2900 to arrange pickup. Officials thank everyone who has already participated for participating. I'm Doc Bryce. Go make some news today. Shop Camden.
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0: Ladies and gentlemen, let me have your undivided attention, please. I have an announcement to make. The announcement is crystal clear. It's obvious we've made it before. That God Almighty is always good. He is a very present help in the time of trouble. He has been there for you on times you didn't even know it was him that was bringing you through it. But he did it anyway. Now, with that in mind, that should be a debt of gratitude here. So start your day with gratitude. Your gratitude affects your attitude, which is correlated directly to your altitude. You fix your mind right, you can get your life right, make better decisions. But you need God. You feel me? I just wanted to start right there. This is Steve Harvey Morning Show, man. Shirley Strawberry, Carla Farrell, Mississippi Monica, Junior, the comeback kid, and the legend that is Nephew Tommy. Whoa.
1: Yeah.
0: The Mac is back. Whoa. The Mac is back. Yeah. Hey. What's up, Junior?
1: What's up, big dog? Morning to you, man. Yeah. Hey, Unc, let me ask you about this, Unc. Uh-huh. What's something that you live in proof of that older people told you was going to happen in your life? That you could actually say that, this is true.
0: That if you keep God in your life, he'll carry you places you never thought you'd go.
1: Oh, man. Yeah. Amen to that.
0: If you keep God in your life, he will take you places you never, ever thought you could go. That man, I used to hear old people say that. And so I kept him around. I lost him for a little while, but I kept him around the majority of it. But when I focused on him, he took me places I ain't never thought I'd be. Man, I go places to this day. I still, you know, man, what I did this weekend in D.C.? I flipped a coin at a tennis match.
2: Really?
1: Yeah. Okay. Mm-hmm. Yeah.
0: Now, I can't even play tennis.
1: Why you there?
0: Tell you, it was crazy. I didn't know they flipped a coin at the tennis match. I didn't even know that. So I had the chair empire come down, explained it to me. I flipped the coin between Fritz, the number three player in the world, and the other guy. I told the other guy he could pick first. He lost the toss. Fritz said he's serving. I never knew they did that. I had never seen a coin toss. I did that.
1: Yeah.
0: I went to a horse race in London.
2: Okay.
0: And, you know, the track ain't like a Kentucky Derby. It got hills in it, turns in it. They run the other way. You know, they run the opposite way over there.
1: Okay.
0: You know, just like they drive a car. I went to that. Mm-hmm. I went to a shooting range for the first time in my life. You know, where they go, pull, pow.
1: Skeet
0: I
1: shoot.
0: Did that this weekend. I've never shot a shotgun at a clay pigeon before. Boy, let me tell you something. Woo, your boyhood. I was cracking them clay pigeons, baby. The guy said, are you sure you haven't done this before? No, I ain't never done this before. Yeah, I had a ball. Man, I always wanted to do that. I'm going to join a shooting club somewhere down here so I can pursue that. That was pretty fun to me.
1: Missing places, man.
0: Yeah, that's what them old people told me. It was true, too.
3: This weekend.
1: Yeah.
3: All right. Coming up at 32 minutes after the hour, we will hear from the nephew as he runs that prank back. He is back right after this.
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19: Your Tuesday is bringing another bright, hot day to South Arkansas. You can expect full sunshine today with daytime temperatures topping out at 94 degrees alongside calm winds. Tonight stays clear and peaceful as we settle down to an overnight low near 72. Looking ahead at the rest of your work week, expect even warmer air moving in for Wednesday with a high of 96. Out of the Radio Works Weather Center, I'm JJ.
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3: 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What you got for us today, Neff?
21: I got it for you. This has happened to quite a few of us. Don't be shy. It's happened. And, you know, it probably will happen again. He left his draw. He left his draw. I know quite a few of us, even on this show, we have left our draws. It's happened. It can happen to the best of us, and really? Sometimes you can't turn around and go back and get them. It's just you're stuck out. It happens. Left, he left his draws. Yes, he did. Cat dog, if you would, let's bring these draws out and let's talk about draws. Come on out here. Let's go, cat dog.
22: Hello. Mr.
23: Yes.
22: Hey, this is the doorman, Mark, of your building.
23: Okay.
22: I have a mistress in here who is trying to get buzzed up to your unit. Are you at home right now, sir?
23: No, sir, I'm not. A who?
22: Yeah, a Mr. What did you say again? Mr. And he wants to be buzzed up. Supposedly he left some articles in the room or in your unit a couple days ago.
23: I was out of town a couple of days ago. What day are we talking about?
22: So what days was you actually in? He said Wednesday, Thursday, and Friday.
23: He was there all 3 days? You guys let him into my apartment for 3 days? He was in my place for 3 days?
22: No, Mr. We don't let anybody in unless someone in the unit allows them to be buzzed up. That's the rules here of the building. So we definitely didn't do anything out of character.
23: So who let him in? Who buzzed him in then?
22: Sir, I hate to say it, but I'm assuming your wife must have buzzed him up.
23: What do you mean? My wife was not there 3 days ago. She was on a business trip. She was not at the apartment 3 days ago.
22: No, sir, your wife was here. I've actually seen your wife come in and out.
23: Okay, the dude is there right now.
22: He's downstairs. He's here right now with me, sir.
23: What did he leave in my place?
22: Okay, 1 second, Mr. Hang on. What did you actually leave in Mr. apartment? Pair of pants, underwear, and what else? He says he left a pair of pants, some underwear, and a toothbrush, sir. Mr.
23: Hill. He's there right now. Let me talk to him. Put him on the phone. Let me talk to him.
22: You know what, Mr. I mean, right now, we're listening to you, and I rate the way you sound. I don't want to put this guy on the phone.
23: Mark, if you want to keep your job at the building, you're going to put him on the phone now.
22: Mr. He's actually leaving out of the building now. He's
23: Let him leave?
22: He's walking out. I don't know.
23: I asked you to put him on the phone. What the is your problem? You got video surveillance, right? You got video footage of everybody that comes in and out of the building, right?
22: Yes, sir. But, you know, if nothing occurs, I think we should have footage that goes back at least 2 weeks. So we should be able to pull some things up for you, sir.
23: Yeah, I'm going to need you to get that, and I need it sent over to me right now. I'm at my work email. I need it today. because this is some y'all let some my apartment and this is some
0: hang on, you Mr.
23: Like, what kind of nincompoop are you? What kind of imbecile are you?
0: Hey, sir, Mr. Hang on a second.
23: What?
0: All right, well, please hear me out, sir. Hear me out. We haven't just let someone in. Someone in your unit buzzed someone up. We didn't just let anyone up. Now, I know you don't want to hear it, but I'm assuming your wife buzzed this guy just up. We didn't do that.
23: You shut up and get me what I asked you for, and then we're done, okay?
0: Well, you know, you're saying I have a problem. Maybe you have a problem pleasing your wife, and that's why she's buzzing other people up.
23: You the think you're talking to me like that? You punk.
0: Sir, you're disrespectful to me as well, sir.
23: No. The disrespectful is you coming and letting people come up in my building that you know is not.
0: I haven't let anybody up here. I can't stop your wife from doing what she's doing.
23: You let somebody in my building.
0: You're taking out on me what you should be saying to your wife. Somebody has got a dress up all the time and always buzzing somebody up to the room when you're gone. That's what you need to be concerned about.
23: Mr. Doorman, you know what? I'm the only around here busting my take care of down, man. I'm over here working right now to pay for that so that your got a job.
0: Well, you might be handling your man, but evidently you're not handling your business at home. That's why she keep buzzing people up, sir.
23: You know what? Well, the business I'm going to handle when I get home today is your mother.
0: Your wife has been, hey, sir, you're going to quit calling me the doorman, okay?
23: You are the doorman. What's your mother position? Huh? What the you do for a living?
0: I'm a doorman.
23: You open doors. And thank you, Mr. Doorman. Matter of fact, I'm going to stop calling you Mr. Doorman because that's giving you too much respect.
0: Okay. If you stop Tommy from going up to your room, you'll be fine.
23: Who the Tommy?
0: Nephew Tommy from the Steve Harvey Morning Show. Your wife got me to prank phone call you.
23: Y'all crazy. Y'all about to get
0: you all right,
23: my job cussing. He's my job, man. This is not cool, man. You don't know that was going through my head. She was about to get it. Everybody was about to get it.
0: Hey, man, I got to ask you, man. What is the baddest, and I mean the baddest, radio show in the land?
23: Man, got to be the Steve Harvey Morning Show.
21: And there you have it. Excel, you try to remember your draws. If you don't remember nothing else, try to get them draws. They up under that cover, and they done fell all the way to the front. And they right there by where the sheet is tucked in. That's where them drawers is at. You got to get out in there and get them. Okay? Left his drawers. Thank you. I will have my drawers on August 29th, Saturday, in Baton Rouge, Louisiana. Good. I will have, yes, I will be having my drawers on. All right? It is the Nephew Tommy and Friends All White House Party Comedy Show. River Center Theater, La Baton Rouge. I'm going down to Baton Rouge. August 29th, Saturday. Tickets on sale right now. Stupid is on the way. Stupid is on the way, dressed in all white. That means I will have on white draws. Yeah.
1: You do a lot of all white parties, don't you?
21: 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I do. It's a new little...
3: Thank you. Coming up, we will hear from the CLO, the Chief Love Officer, Steve Harvey, in the building right after this.
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1: 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We'll talk to Troy and Rashad at the top of the hour. But right now, it is time to ask the CLO, our Chief Love Officer, Steve Harvey. This is from Valerie in Charlotte. Valerie writes, my husband took the day off without telling me. He was in bed when I got home and he said he took a mental health day and didn't feel the need to tell me or get my permission first. I'm offended. Is it okay for him to not communicate with me?
2: He took a day off when you came home, he was in the bed. He said he needed a mental health day. Mm-hmm. Your husband knew he was at the breaking point. He had enough of them white folks down there. He said, hey, now, to keep from going to prison, I'm going to just stay home today.
1: Because
2: I'm on the verge
1: process
2: of snap, crackle, pop. Now, how you done went to, is it okay for him not to communicate with me? You ain't his boss. He called in to who he was supposed to call in to. He don't have to call in to you. He told him he wasn't working today. Now, the problem is you mad because you went to work and you came home, he in bed. He took a mental health day. Look, your man done been down there with them white people, and he done learned how it work. He take a mental health day. Where we get that from?
1: It's a thing. It's a thing
3: it's
1: now.
3: It's a thing now.
2: Yeah, it's a thing. And now he done used it. Know what you mad at him for? I'm happy for bro.
1: But don't you think
2: learned the system and everything?
1: It was kind of jarring for his wife to come home and see her husband in bed. Yeah.
2: No, what's jarring if you come home, see him in bed, and somebody else in there?
1: With someone else.
2: He just wasn't that jarring today.
1: Yeah. She may have thought he was sick. Yeah.
4: All right. She recalled her mental health day.
2: Tommy just took his mental health day the other day.
4: Yeah.
2: He takes a mental health day whenever he do two shows on Sunday. Take a mental health day.
3: But he took a mental health day yesterday, which was Tuesday.
2: Yeah.
4: You don't know when my mental health gonna hit me, Carla. You don't.
3: Wait a minute.
4: You don't know
1: now
4: when
1: that's
4: my
1: a
4: mental
1: true
4: health
1: statement.
3: I think it hits every day.
1: That's a true statement.
2: I'm surprised you're here today.
3: Yeah. Right. That's what we're going on.
2: All right, go ahead, Shirley.
1: All right. Lydia in Norfolk writes, I hired a man to fix my washing machine, and I ended up on top of the washing machine after he fixed it. This is the wildest thing I've ever done, and I loved it. The only problem is that he's married. Can I try a spin cycle just one more time?
2: Yeah, if you want to. Yeah. He'll come over there, too.
4: Yeah. Spin that.
2: Yeah.
3: That's a different
1: just kind of leave
3: spin.
1: It.
3: Spin that.
1: Leave that alone.
2: You know, if the problem was he married, here's the deal. If the problem was he married, why you want him over there again? Mm-hmm. You know why? Because it wasn't a problem when it was happening. And then when it happened, it's no longer a problem now. Now, you trying to tell me the only problem was he married, but is it okay to do this spin cycle one more time? Why you want to drag the marriage into it?
1: Yeah.
2: It ain't mattered up until now.
1: Mm-hmm.
2: Once again, here we go with these abnormal situations that people normalize
1: to make them normal.
2: And want us to have a comment. Go ahead, Cheryl.
1: All right, this is from Alexis in Vegas. Alexis writes, my 5-year-old said that he and his daddy took flowers to the bank today. He said, daddy... he said, daddy gave them to the policeman at the door with a note, and then they left and went to get hamburgers. My husband thinks he's slick. How do I find out who he took the flowers to without getting my baby in trouble?
2: The baby ain't in no trouble.
3: Right.
2: Your husband took the baby to the office with the police officer in it and took the flowers up in there with a note. Now, if you want to know who he took the flowers to, he took them to the police officer. That's what the baby said. He took them to the police officer. Now, she what y'all don't that. Know is, but the was the female, see, you don't know if the officer was a female.
1: But the baby.
3: Oh, yeah. Come on now.
1: The baby said policeman.
2: No, what I'm saying, I'm not, listen to me. I'm not getting the man off the hook. I want you to hear what I'm saying.
3: Okay.
2: Maybe who he was giving it to was the female police officer.
1: But still, why?
3: That's what I thought.
1: Yeah.
2: What you mean, why? So she'll have a nice day. Now let's go get a hamburger, boy. What? I'm not
3: at the bank. At the bank, he wanted to have.
2: Yeah,
3: a nice
2: at the
3: day.
2: Bank.
1: Why would? What's the logic behind giving the policeman at the bank flowers and
2: Wait a
1: note?
2: Minute. See, you all are missing what I'm saying. The lady who wrote the letter wants to know, how does she go about finding out who the flowers was for? I'm saving her the trouble by telling her the flowers was for the police officer.
1: She
2: it may not be no more than that. No, listen to me. Go up there. There's some fine police officers. Why y'all not hearing me?
3: I hear you. I think it was the police woman. I believe that. I just want to know why is he so concerned if she has a good day or not, and that she needs flowers as a married man.
2: She got to watch. She in there protecting they family's money.
3: The money.
1: Hey, let's really for that. Get to it.
2: Why
1: yeah,
2: would
1: really
2: you not want to give the female police officer some flowers for watching your money, guarding your money with her life?
1: Okay, Steve. CLO.
5: Right. Okay. Yeah. How they can't see that?
3: That's why the little boy what came home and told us.
1: Wait, what was that sound again, Steve?
3: We getting on your nerves because we don't see that.
2: Now, let somebody run in that bank and try to rob it, and she don't handle her business because she ain't had no flowers lately.
1: Right.
2: You know, I'm doing
1: right.
2: this for me and every other customer at that bank.
1: Yeah, perfectly logical.
2: Somebody got to do it.
1: Makes sense. All right, last one, absolutely. Steve. This is from Jermaine and Gary. Jermaine writes, my wife has full access to my personal phone and my iPad, but not to my work phone. I started traveling for work, so now she wants access to that phone, too. I don't have anything to hide, but I'm not giving her the passcode. Am I wrong for this?
2: No, you ain't wrong for that, though. She wants the work phone passcode.
4: You don't
2: That's
4: work
2: no
4: here.
2: Yeah, you don't work here. And it is against company policy to pass out the passcodes for these work phones. I could lose my job messing around with that.
1: What does she want it for, though?
2: Because she insecure. Her previous man cheated on her on the phone. And she want to make sure it ain't happening again. She got issues. Yeah. Just luggage. That's all that
1: baggage,
2: is. Yeah. It's just luggage. Yeah.
1: Mm-hmm. Okay.
2: You know, why y'all check y'all man phone for issues?
3: I don't check his work phone.
2: See that? Carla says she don't check her work phone, but that other
4: she
2: phone.
4: But she in the other one.
5: Okay. She in the other phone.
3: Well, I had the passcode. He gave it to me.
2: Yeah.
4: I can't wait till they start putting these. I can't wait they put this chip behind our ear or something. Let's just get past these phones.
1: All right.
5: They gonna check your chip next.
1: Thank you, CLO. I need the passcode to that chip. Coming up at the top of the hour, we'll have some special guests from Earn Your Leisure, Rashad Bilal and Troy Millings, right after this.
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13: We get our first glimpse of Tarek Skubal in Dodger blue tonight when he makes his L.A. debut against the Cubs at Wrigley Field. Skubal, acquired in a blockbuster trade from the Tigers just 4 days ago, says he wants to be a chameleon with the two-time defending World Series champs as he learns his way around the organization. Tonight, Tarek Skubal will be Tarek Skubal in his first game for Los Angeles, believes ESPN MLB analyst Eduardo Perez.
14: You're going to see a fastball that's going to be around 96 to 98 miles per hour. He could touch 100, but he's going to stay within himself. He has to stay within himself because the fastball alone will not work. He'll have to throw that changeup. It gets a 50% whiff in and out of the zone. And also that curveball. Hitters are only hitting 105 against the curveball.
13: The highest paid running back in NFL history is now Bijan Robinson. He and the Falcons agreed on a 3-year contract worth up to $75 million, $51 million guaranteed. He is the second running back in league history to be guaranteed more than $40 million behind only Arizona's Jeremiah Love. He's not the only NFL player who got a big payday today. Ravens receiver Zay Flowers agreed on a 4-year extension, $140 million, $108 million guaranteed. Panthers receiver Xavier Leggett suffered a stinger on a hard fall during today's practice. According to coach Dave Canales, he does not have a concussion. Leggett will not play in the preseason opener on Thursday night. The Cleveland Sirens introduced their name and branding today. The WNBA's 16th team will begin play in 2028. Dan Gilbert's Rock Entertainment Group, which has owned the NBA's Cleveland Cavaliers since 2005, paid a $250 million expansion fee for Cleveland's return to the WNBA. The Cleveland Rockers were one of the league's original franchises in 1997, but folded in 2003 when its owner could not find a new buyer.
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29: 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We have high-level celebrities like yourself, Nick Cannon, Serena Williams will be coming this year. So it's nothing really like InvestFest, and it's a great place to learn, to grow your network, to be inspired, and just to be around great energy when it comes to business, investing, and finance.
2: Right. Now, we do this year after year, so I'm assuming you get some great feedback from people who attend this event.
30: Yeah, absolutely. You know, every year, people hovering for more. You know, they want us to add new things. One of the things, you know, people were asking about was, is InvestFest for my kids? And one of the things we wanted to make sure is we had made a concerted effort to make sure that happened. So this year, Thursday, we're actually having a kids InvestFest where we're going to have panels, we're going to have workshops, we're going to have a pitch competition where, you know, a team is going to be awarded $20,000, and they're going to be able to experience InvestFest for their age level. So all the things are high school to young teens dedicated so that we can figure out how far they can go with the trajectory if they're given the same information. So that's something that we wanted to make a conscious effort about. So we got over 250 kids coming from the Atlanta metro area. We got 150 coming down from New York City. So it's going to be a real, real new atmosphere for these young teens. And hopefully, you know, they'll be able to experience the weekend as well.
2: What time does it kick off on Thursday?
30: Thursday starts at 9 o'clock. And the program will run till 4 o'clock for our young adults.
2: Okay, so folks, look, you're still on summer vacation. Bring your kids down and let them meet some other kids and maybe spur them on to greatness. You know, you never know. Kids get inspired all the time by different things. Might as well bring them down to InvestFest. Kind of make it a field trip, a learning field trip. Eat you some good food. They got food all around the place and stuff. And just walk around and see if your kids have some interest in. Because I'm pretty sure there's a booth down there, a kid down there that has some of the same interests as yours. So it'd be a great thing. But, you know, we do so many new things at InvestFest. This year, I'm excited about the new pitch competition that you guys have started. Let's talk about this, because this is a $125,000 startup pitch competition. How's this going to work, fellas?
29: Yeah, we partner with a great entrepreneur in Atlanta called Paul Judge, and he's somebody that's been in the tech space and venture capital space for a long time. And, you know, it's been a major problem in our community as far as access to capital and our businesses being funded. So we wanted to, you know, try to do our part to try to, you know, aid the next generation of entrepreneurs, the next billion-dollar company. So we have a pitch competition. We have four finalists that will be on stage on Sunday, and they're going to be speaking on the main stage in front of tens of thousands of people. And they're going to get real-time feedback on their ideas, on their business. And then the winner will get $125,000. Actually, last year, we had two winners, and they each got $125,000. So actually, last year, $250,000 was awarded to two people. So that's really life-changing when you can actually, you know, receive that type of money. But also, just to be able to pitch your idea, even if you don't win, there's 15,000 people in the crowd. You never know who's listening, what kind of relationships you could be made, who could be interested. So that's a very, very, very big part of it. That's something that we're very proud of.
2: Hey, man, so how are the winners picked? The people that get on stage, they're finalists. They stand there, they pitch their idea in front of tens of thousands of people, 10,000 people or so. And then how is the winner selected?
30: So the winners actually have been vetted through our judges. So we got some really cool judges this year. Lala Anthony will be a judge. We got Master P who's going to be a judge. So we got some people in the world of business and finance who have vetted it. Obviously, they don't have a celebrity attached, but they've created some real incredible businesses. So they'll pitch. Each one will have about 15 minutes to present their business to the crowd and the judges, and then we'll come back, they'll deliberate, and they'll announce the winner.
2: That's pretty dope, man. I like that. I like that concept. And this is the second year we've done it, because we did it last year, too?
30: Yeah, yep. Angela Simmons will be a judge as well, so it's a pretty nice group.
2: Angela Simmons?
30: Yeah.
2: Lala. Oh, okay. Y'all see what y'all did. Okay. All right. These judges. Well, let me live. Yeah, it's going to be a lot of judges in the crowd, too. Yeah. Got to have powerful women. I know that's right. Hey, listen, we're going to take a break right quick. We're going to come back with more with the brothers from Earn Your Leisure and InvestFest. And we're going to talk about it because it's going down in Atlanta this weekend on August 7th through the 9th. And we got to be there. We'll be right back with more of the Steve Harvey Morning Show right after this.
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7: NBC News, I'm Sherry Preston. Still so tight in Michigan, the Democratic Senate primary race, Congresswoman Haley Stevens and progressive Dr. Abdul El-Sayed separated by just about 1% right now. In Ohio, Congressman Max Miller is waving off calls for him to step down amid allegations he abused his ex-wife, the daughter of Ohio Senator Bertie Marino. Here's ABC's Rachel Scott.
9: House Republican leaders have remained silent on all of this. President Trump has publicly called Congressman Miller a good person, but sources tell me that the president did speak with Miller by phone and expressed concerns over whether he can win re-election.
7: Under arrest in Southern California, a man accused of carrying a gun and taking pictures and videos of the Trump golf course in Los Angeles County. The president says a deal on reopening the Strait of Hormuz could be announced as soon as today or tomorrow. Oil prices bouncing back up again this morning. Brent crude, the worldwide standard, now trading at a little over $80 a barrel. This is ABC News.
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12: Hello, South Arkansas. I'm Doc Bryce. Let's talk news. Camden Police Chief T.J. Robertson has submitted his resignation to pursue other endeavors. Robertson took office January 31st of 2025 after 18 years in law enforcement.

0: alerts remain in effect for customers of Bodcaw Rural Water System in parts of Nevada and Hempstead counties following equipment failure. Areas include Nevada County Roads 17, 24, 125, and 128, along with locations east of Highway 371 on Highway 76 and 278. Customers should boil water before drinking, cooking, or brushing teeth until further notice from system officials. Burn bans remain in effect for Bradley, Columbia, Dallas, Lafayette counties as dry conditions continue across South Arkansas. Calhoun, Clark, Cleveland, Nevada, Ouachita, Union counties are now listed at moderate wildfire risk. At that level, fires can start from accidental causes and may spread. Residents should use caution with burning equipment, cigarettes, and anything else that could create sparks. Organizers have canceled the Taste of Camden event scheduled for Friday, August 7th, citing prior commitments and staffing challenges among participating businesses. The First Friday Monthly Market says the event will be rescheduled for a later date. Organizers want to ensure businesses and volunteers can provide the best possible experience while continuing support for Sue's Table and local Camden businesses. East Camden officials are asking residents to return completed city surveys as collection nears an end. The final count helps the city remain eligible for future state and federal grants. Residents who still have a survey may tape it to their door or call City Hall at 870-574-2900 to arrange pickup. Officials thank everyone who has already participated for participating. I'm Doc Bryce. Go make some news today. Shop Camden.
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1: All right, we're back, everybody. And our special guest today is Troy Mullins and Rashad Bilal. 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The biggest stops that make is in the city of Atlanta, and it's at the Georgia World Congress Center this weekend, starting Friday, Saturday, and Sunday. The new addition now, everybody, is a special field trip that you can arrange for your kids. This Thursday, if your kids are out of school, which they are, you can arrange for a special field trip, you know, pull them away from them video games and take them up to the Georgia World Congress Center and let them meet some of the 250 kids or 300 or so kids that are aspiring entrepreneurs. It may spur your child to do something. And that's all this is an investment.
2: So what happened this year, we've been working with Atlanta Metro. And so we've already selected some high schools. We are looking for maybe a few more because, again, we're trying to scale it to a bigger audience next year. So the schools have been selected, but there are a few newcomers that we're trying to take on, especially for the pitch competition where it's a walk-in. And so we're accepting some more applications for kids who can walk in and present their business to win $20,000. So the schools have been selected for this year, but that doesn't mean that they can't attend Friday, Saturday, Sunday.
1: All right, good. All right, we got that set. Okay, fellas. So now we got this pitch competition. Who are some of the special guests we have coming this year? I know you said Serena Williams was coming.
3: Yeah, well, we have yourself, first and foremost. The OG himself will be in the building. We got Serena Williams. We got Nick Cannon. We have Mike Novogratz, who's a billionaire. We have John Morgan from Morgan & Morgan. I'm sure everybody's heard his commercials, billionaire. We have Keisha Lansbottom, the former mayor of Atlanta. We have T.I. We have Tashonda Duckett, who is the only black woman who's the CEO of a Fortune 100 company. Master P, Keith Lee. So we have a very eclectic group of people from business to entertainment. And that's what InvestFest is really about. Really just touching every facet of culture in the same room and just creating a magical moment.
1: 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Ticket information, itinerary, kids are welcome. Come there, educate yourself, invest in yourself at InvestFest, and have a good time. And I'll see y'all there. I will be speaking on some platform. Ladies and gentlemen, give it up for InvestFest. Yeah.
0: Thank you, guys. Coming up at 34 minutes after the hour, Tommy is up next with some advice for parents before they send their babies back to school. Okay. Yeah. All right. We'll get into that right after this.
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25: Your Tuesday is bringing another bright, hot day to South Arkansas. You can expect full sunshine today with daytime temperatures topping out at 94 degrees alongside calm winds. Tonight stays clear and peaceful as we settle down to an overnight low near 72. Looking ahead at the rest of your work week, expect even warmer air moving in for Wednesday with a high of 96. Out of the Radio Works Weather Center, I'm JJ.
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3: All right, Tommy, you have some advice for parents before they send their kids back to school?
4: Yes, I do. All right, so all parents out there, listen up. And you teachers, listen up, because you're going to have to be a little patient with, you know, the first week of school. You're going to have to. So all you parents, please, but right now, this week, start teaching your kids their real names, okay? Please, start teaching them their real names. So when the teacher calls them, they can respond accordingly. All right, because right now the kids don't know their name. All right, Milkman, that's not the boy name. That's not his name. His name Malik. All right, start teaching and his name is Malik. All right, Stank is not gonna work at the school. You're not gonna be able to use that at all. Not little Stank. Okay, the boy name is Terrell. You're gonna have to start using the boy name. Okay, you can't. We got to start now. We got a week away before these kids start. All right, Lil Booty. That's the girl name Anaya. Her name is not Lil Booty. It's not. Her name is Anaya. All right. Start now working with these kids and start using their names and start making them write their name over and over. So when they get to school next week, they know what's going on. Okay. Lemon drop is a drink. That's not the girl name. It's not.
3: Why is that?
4: You didn't name her nickname after your favorite drink. Her name is Imani. Don't do that.
2: Do not do that to that baby.
4: Please don't do that. All right. Please don't. Jesus Christ.
5: Another suggestion, names, but since the school is starting back, stop sending your stupid children down to the school and expect the school to return you an intelligent child.
2: Too much pressure, man.
3: Really?
2: Too much.
5: The boy, that baby was stupid. Been stupid at the house this whole time. Now you want school to send you home an intelligent child. That's not how it works.
3: We're not magicians. We're teachers. Yeah. We're educators.
5: And his nickname, Stewbait. Stewbait.
2: Yeah. Got to work on it.
4: It cannot be Lil Sugar Honey Ice T.Y. That can't be it.
3: What?
4: Lil Sugar Honey Ice
5: T.Y. I had a little boy in my camp. That's what they called him.
2: That's his name.
3: That's not his real name.
4: His name is Keyshawn, not Sugar Honey Ice T.Y.
3: Not Keyshawn. So these are just suggestions to parents when they send their kids back to school, Tommy.
4: Yeah.
3: What else?
6: The tips?
2: Yeah.
6: What else?
2: Well, you know,
4: go ahead, Junior.
2: Yeah, here's another one too, and this is just really be on behalf of the students. If you can't do the math problem, don't be mad at the baby because the baby can't do the math problem. You're not good at math either, so why is we upset at the baby because the baby can't do the math? That's don't be threatening the baby life because they can't get the answer right. They gave an answer. You don't know this new math. Y'all can't do it. Don't even worry about it. This is fine.
6: It's hard too.
2: Yeah, that's fine.
4: You and the baby gonna flunk, trust me.
2: Yeah, my parents already knew that. Well, hey, you know, one F ain't bad. You know, one F.
3: That's fine. What? No, yeah. Junior.
2: We ain't doing good in math, but we show killing English. That's all. Take the win. That's it.
5: Well, you win is a win. How bad my grades was is I got a C on my report card. My daddy bought me a bike.
3: Because that was a good thing, right?
5: That boy right there, boy. Woo.
3: It is.
6: Surviving, huh?
3: Yeah.
4: And to the Latino community, Poppy. Poppy is not the boy name now. His name is Fernando. You got to start teaching him their name. Okay? It's not Poppy. It's Fernando. I like Papi though, but it's not Papi. It's Fernando.
5: And to the people that play Family Feud, if you could, Jose does not start with an H.
3: Yeah, you saw that. All right. All right. Thank you guys for those tips. I'm sure they were helpful to the parents out there. Coming up next, we got more. We got more of the nephew with today's prank phone call right after this.
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1: Coming up at the top of the hour, it is my strawberry letter for today, and the subject is, I know you lying, but we'll get to that and find out what that's all about.
2: That's the phrase of the year.
1: Yes, it is. Yes, it is. But right now, it is time for the nephew and today's prank phone call. Nephew, what you got for us?
2: My turn? Right now?
1: Right now. Let's go.
2: I know you lying. Okay. All right, this right here, we all have had them. I don't know how many of y'all have gone to. I've gone to two of them since high school. How many reunions have you all went to? How many class reunions?
3: One or two.
2: Yeah, and it's normally the one that's 4 or 5 years right after graduation. It's right after that. After that, it gets real low on attendance. Yeah. All right, this right here is high school reunion, and I want to go to the reunion. I thought it might be better, if I would go with my high school sweetheart. You know what I'm saying? You know, we ain't together no more. She married now. You understand what I'm saying? So, isn't it respectful to just call her husband and ask her, can she go to the class reunion with me? I don't see no harm in that.
4: That's a good idea, huh?
2: Yeah.
1: Your nephew.
2: I mean, it ain't nothing between us no more, you know, truth be told, I was first, you don't want to come and call it what it is. But anyway, sometimes we got to talk about it, Carla. Let's go. High school reunion, baby. Let's see. Let's see if he will allow her to go with me. Let's go, cat dog.
5: Hello?
6: Hello, I'm trying to reach Sylvia, please.
5: She's not available, but this is her husband, Andre. How can I help you?
6: Andre, how you doing, man? My name is Ken. I graduated with Sylvia. We're having a big 25-year class reunion this year.
5: Okay.
6: For 1985. Will she be home soon?
5: I don't know, man. She actually out shopping right now.
6: Okay, cool. Well, hey, listen, has she heard about, does she know about the reunion, or do you know anything about that?
5: Not to my knowledge. It's the first I ever heard about a reunion.
6: Okay. Well, there is a reunion, man. She's actually, I think, signed up for it. I'm not sure. That's why I asked you. But I think I saw her name was that she was signed up to come.
5: Okay.
6: Let me ask you this. When exactly did you graduate?
5: I graduated in 82.
6: Okay, in 82. Okay, you a little bit before us then. Yeah. All right. Well, listen, let me go ahead and say this, Andre. Actually, in high school, man, Sylvia was my high school sweetheart. And we dated from ninth grade to freshman year in college. And I wanted to see if it was cool with you, if you didn't mind me escorting her to the 25-year class reunion.
5: Doing what?
6: Well, let me say that again. Like I say, man, my name is Ken.
5: Ken. I got that part. I'm trying to make sure I heard right what you said.
6: Yeah, I said that Sylvia and I were high school sweethearts, man. I was, from ninth grade all the way to freshman year in college. We dated each other.
5: Okay, I got that. But what did you ask me?
6: I asked you if it was all right if you didn't mind if I escorted her to the 25-year class reunion.
5: Are you related to her?
6: No, I'm not related to her. I just told you I was her high school sweetheart.
5: No, man, I'm saying nobody going to be escorting my wife nowhere. I put the ring on her finger. You said you was her high school sweetheart?
6: Yeah, I mean, we was together from, ninth grade all the way to freshman year in college, so.
5: Okay. That was in the past, brother. I'm sorry to let you know that, but that was in the past. I'm the present, so I don't even much think she's going to be interested in trying to go nowhere with you anyway.
6: Hey, man, what I'm trying to explain to you, this is something innocent, though, man. This is just me taking her to, I thought she might get a kick out of us going together,
5: Brother, I don't know what's wrong with you. I done told you, if it's not going to one ear, put the phone on the other one. She ain't going nowhere with you. Do I need to break it down anymore?
6: Hey, man, you ain't got to talk to me and disrespect me like this, man. Now, all I tried to do was
5: You talking about I'm disrespecting you? You gonna call my phone and tell me I'm disrespecting you? You asking me, can you take my wife to the class reunion and expect me to be okay with that? What kind of then to call somebody and ask, can you take their wife to a class reunion?
6: Hey, man, that was my high school sweetheart, all right? We had some. I was her first, okay? I was her first, dog.
5: If you was the first, then I'm the last, and I'm the only one, so we're going to leave it at that. How about that, partner?
6: It's whatever, man. You know what, man? I try to call you and talk to you like a man, but you know what I should have did?
5: I should have called me and talked to me like a man. You were doing a little stuff, man.
6: I should have called Sylvia in the first. I should have never called. Matter of fact, you know what? I apologize for calling. Let me get on the phone and just call Sylvia and see if she don't mind with me.
5: You go right on ahead and do that. You go right on ahead and call her.
6: Well, that's what I'm going to do. Because Sylvia can make the decision on what Sylvia want to do.
5: I can tell you one thing. Sylvia do what Sylvia want to do, but Sylvia ain't interested in you.
6: Man, this is not about being interested in me, man. This is innocent. This is just me and her going to the class reunion together, man. It ain't like we finna go do something together, man, on a physical level. We just going to have fun.
5: I'm trying to keep my cool. I'm trying to tell you, and I already told you no, okay? If you can't get no, then I don't know what you can't get. But you ain't getting Sylvia, I tell you that much. She's not going to no reunion.
6: You know what, man? I'm through talking to you. I'm just going to call Sylvia because that's what I should have done in the first place.
5: Listen, I told you, brother, you ain't finna call nobody. You better not dial my wife. Number, man, I'm telling you this right now. I'll be at that class where you and I'll be looking for your king, whatever your name is. I'm going to find out who you are. I ain't playing no like this. I done told you. You are disrespectful in the first place. I done told your don't call my wife. She ain't going to no reunion, so you bet not call her phone. I've been married for 12 years. My situation. Now, I done told you, I will come to this class reunion and I will up, man, because you look like you're playing with me or acting stupid or something. You ain't taking my wife to no class reunion. You understand what I'm saying?
6: Your wife don't want to go to the reunion with me. How you know that?
5: She ain't going nowhere with you. I done told you, man, don't get me acting crazy up in here. I done told you. Now, I said first I won't come to the class reunion, but I will come to that just to make sure I knock your lights out. Don't be acting stupid like I can't find. They got all kind of they ain't found on some of Bin Laden, but I'll find your.
6: This is innocent, man. Me and her going to the reunion is innocent. And she ought to be able to decide if she want to go with me or not.
5: Ain't nothing innocent about you. Your sound tripe anyway. Calling somebody phone, talking about a class reunion. I ain't even much heard about.
6: I tell you what. You know what? I'm finna get out of phone call, Sylvia. Okay?
5: Respect the ring. You understand what I'm saying to you? I didn't post her. You should mad, but I don't understand what you can't understand about that. Respect the ring.
6: Hey, man, I got one more thing I need to say to you, man.
5: To say to me, man, you ain't got a thing to say to me except to hear this click in your ear right now.
6: I got one more thing to say to you, and then I'm gonna get off the phone. I'm gonna be through with it, man.
5: What the you got to say to me?
6: Say what?
5: What the you got to say to me before I hang up this?
6: I got this to say to you. This is Nephew Tommy from the Steve Harvey Morning Show. Your wife Sylvia got me to prank phone call you.
5: Are you for real?
6: I'm serious, man. I'm serious.
5: Oh, oh man, I'm over here sweating and everything, man. Just mad.
6: No, this is a joke, dog. You all right?
5: I'm going to be all right in about an hour or two. That's okay. That's cool. All right. Y'all got me.
6: Well, I guess this is a good time to tell you. The class reunion is coming up.
5: I guess ain't no class reunion, huh?
6: No, there is a class reunion. You need to get ready because you're going.
5: Yeah, I'll be making sure if there is one, I'll definitely be there.
2: Well, it don't look like I'm going to the reunion.
4: No.
1: He shut that down, didn't he?
2: Don't look like he wants to, didn't want to.
1: No is a response.
2: Yeah. No. Yeah. That was a hard no.
1: Yeah.
2: That was a hard no. All right, Baton Rouge, Louisiana. Yes, get the boudin ready. The Nephew is coming August the 29th. 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I am doing it. I can't believe it. I be tiptoeing, but it's winning. It's winning. So catch me. 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Stupid is on the way.
1: Yeah. All right, Nephew, thank you. 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The subject is, I know you lying. We'll get into it right after this.
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10: We get our first glimpse of Tarek Skubal in Dodger blue tonight when he makes his L.A. debut against the Cubs at Wrigley Field. Skubal, acquired in a blockbuster trade from the Tigers just 4 days ago, says he wants to be a chameleon with the two-time defending World Series champs as he learns his way around the organization. Tonight, Tarek Skubal will be Tarek Skubal in his first game for Los Angeles, believes ESPN MLB analyst Eduardo Perez.
11: You're going to see a fastball that's going to be around 96 to 98 miles per hour. He could touch 100, but he's going to stay within himself. He has to stay within himself because the fastball alone will not work. He'll have to throw that changeup. It gets a 50% whiff in and out of the zone. And also that curveball. Hitters are only hitting 105 against the curveball.
10: The highest paid running back in NFL history is now Bijan Robinson. He and the Falcons agreed on a 3-year contract worth up to $75 million, $51 million guaranteed. He is the second running back in league history to be guaranteed more than $40 million behind only Arizona's Jeremiah Love. He's not the only NFL player who got a big payday today. Ravens receiver Zay Flowers agreed on a 4-year extension, $140 million, $108 million guaranteed. Panthers receiver Xavier Leggett suffered a stinger on a hard fall during today's practice. According to coach Dave Canales, he does not have a concussion. Leggett will not play in the preseason opener on Thursday night. The Cleveland Sirens introduced their name and branding today. The WNBA's 16th team will begin play in 2028. Dan Gilbert's Rock Entertainment Group, which has owned the NBA's Cleveland Cavaliers since 2005, paid a $250 million expansion fee for Cleveland's return to the WNBA. The Cleveland Rockers were one of the league's original franchises in 1997, but folded in 2003 when its owner could not find a new buyer.
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0: 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We could be reading your letter live on the air, just like we're going to read this one right here, right now. And you never know, it could be yours.
1: It could be yours. Buckle up and hold on tight. We got it for you. Here it is. Strawberry Letter.
0: All right, nephew. Thank you. Subject, I know you lying. Dear Stephen Shirley, my husband is a whole fool. I have been with him for 13 years total, and we've been married for 8 years. He has been cheating on me the entire time, and I recently found out about his infidelity, and I met his side chick that he's been having sex with since we got married. She called me the other day and said I needed to know about her. My response was, I know you lying. She said that my husband has given her money for years and they have a great arrangement. I know you lying because my husband has never had extra money or free time. I told the chick to come over to the house so we could surprise my husband and I could get some answers. Well, the surprise was on me because she already knew exactly where we live. When my husband came in from work, he kissed me on the lips and then leaned over to kiss the woman on the forehead. I stopped him and said, I know you lying. He pulled away from me and said he really cares about the woman, but he's committed to me. Then he gave me an ultimatum to go along with how things will be from now on, or we should go our separate ways. He said that he married me because we had a lot of history and he figured I'd be a good mother for his children, but my cunning and conniving ways drove him to cheat on me. If I was crazy, it's because he stopped showing me any affection. He admitted to having several women on the side over the years, but then pointed to the woman in our kitchen and said, she is special. I know you lying. This is way too much for me to process. I feel so defeated. Why did he have to tell me all of that in front of her? Well, what difference does that make? Because he told you, and he said it. She is special to him. He tried to kiss her right in front of you. Don't you get it? Don't miss what he's really saying. And that is, he has no plans on letting his side piece go, especially this one, because she's special. And he's relieved that it's finally out in the open now. You do know there's a series on Netflix called The Polygamist, and in the show, that wife agreed to her husband having another woman. Well, you haven't agreed to that with your husband, but he sure is pushing it. He wants the side piece, and he wants you to be okay with it, and he's blaming you for his cheating, not just with her, but with everyone. And all this is a lot to process, and you don't have to. He wants to separate if you don't agree with his terms. So what you need to do is to decide whether you're going to stay married to this man who's disrespectful, who stopped giving you attention, who's unapologetically cheating, giving this woman money, and a man who wants a sister wife situation with the two of you now that everything is out. You don't want that, do you? So you got to tell him no. Absolutely not. Steve?
2: This letter is crazy.
0: Yeah.
2: It's crazy. When I get to the part that's the craziest, I'll let you know. But you know, the subject of the letter is, I know you lying. And you have to say this in the tone of, I know you lying. You gotta go let it like that. I know you lying. Well, lady, this really ain't funny. Now, you say your husband is a whole fool, but I really think it's you that's the whole fool. You've been married for 13 years. You've known him for 13 years, married for 8. And he's been cheating on you the entire time. But you say you recently found out about his infidelity because you met his side chick that he's been having sex with since we got married. That's 8 years. She called you the other day and said that you need to know about her. She said, I need you to know about her. My response was, I know you lying. She said, my husband has given her money for years and they have a great arrangement. I know you lying because my husband never has extra money or free time. You don't see why? If your husband ain't never got no extra money, it's because he gave it to her. So she's spot on with what she's saying. And he ain't got no free time. Because when he ain't working on her, he at home with you. So he go to work, he go to work on her, and then he come home to you. You thinking the whole time he at work. I told the chick to come over to the house so we could surprise my husband and I could get some answers. This is where it gets stupid. The surprise was on me because she already knew exactly where we live. When my husband came in from work, he kissed me on the lips and then leaned over to kiss the woman on the forehead. I stopped him and said, I know you lying. Wait a minute. This is where the letter just take a hard left turn for me. I walk in my house. My wife's sitting there, and the side piece is sitting there. I lean over and kiss my wife on the lips, and then lean over to kiss the woman on the forehead. That'll never happen. That'll never happen. When I pull up and I see that extra car in the driveway, there's no way I'm going in that. I'm not going in that house.
0: Hang on, Steve.
2: Kissing, ain't going to be no admitting. Nothing.
0: We'll have part two of your response coming up.
2: Oh.
0: At 23 minutes after the hour, today's Strawberry Letter subject, I know you lying. We'll get back into it right after this.
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6: ABC News, I'm Sherry Preston. Still a super tight race in Michigan. 95% of the votes counted in the Democratic Senate primary, and Congresswoman Haley Stevens is trailing progressive Dr. Abdul Al-Sayed by about 1%. Speaking last night, he said,
7: "We didn't know that they were going to outspend us $11 to $1. And yet we're still standing."
6: And this morning, believing he will be standing on Election Day in November, declaring publicly that he's won. Still waiting for a possible deal to reopen the Strait of Hormuz, President Trump has said it could be announced as soon as today. A former aide to the president, Ohio Republican Congressman Max Miller, vowing he's not leaving his reelection race despite allegations that he abused his ex-wife and their daughter. Miller's ex is the daughter of Ohio Senator Bernie Moreno. He is calling for Miller to resign. This is ABC News.
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11: Hello, South Arkansas. I'm Doc Bryce. Let's talk news. Camden Police Chief T.J. Robertson has submitted his resignation to pursue other endeavors. Robertson took office January 31st of 2025 after 18 years in law enforcement. He said change can be difficult, but stressed Camden's police department has great people who work hard every day. City officials have not yet announced who will serve as the next police chief. We wish Robertson the best as he begins his next adventure. Boil orders remain in effect for customers of Bodcaw Rural Water System in parts of Nevada and Hempstead counties following equipment failure. Areas include Nevada County Roads 17, 24, 125, and 128, along with locations east of Highway 371 on Highway 76 and 278. Customers should boil water before drinking, cooking, or brushing teeth until further notice from system officials. Burn bans remain in effect for Bradley, Columbia, Dallas, Lafayette counties as dry conditions continue across South Arkansas. Calhoun, Clark, Cleveland, Nevada, Ouachita, Union counties are now listed at moderate wildfire risk. At that level, fires can start from accidental causes and may spread. Residents should use caution with burning equipment, cigarettes,

0: and anything else that could create sparks. Organizers have canceled the Taste of Camden event scheduled for Friday, August 7th, citing prior commitments and staffing challenges among participating businesses. The First Friday Monthly Market says the event will be rescheduled for a later date. Organizers want to ensure businesses and volunteers can provide the best possible experience while continuing support for Sue's Table and local Camden businesses. East Camden officials are asking residents to return completed city surveys as collection nears an end. The final count helps the city remain eligible for future state and federal grants. Residents who still have a survey may tape it to their door or call City Hall at 870-574-2900 to arrange pickup. Officials thank everyone who has already participated for participating. I'm Doc Bryce. Go make some news today. Shop Camden.
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3: All right, come on, Steve. Let's recap today's strawberry letter. The subject is, I know you lying.
4: Listen, the recap is very simple. Let me just expedite this. This woman has been married to this man for 8 years. They've been together 13, married 8. She said he's been cheating on her the entire time. And the way she found out was his side chick that he's been having sex with since they got married called her the other day and said that I need you to know about me. Well, my response was, I know you lying, because she said her husband was giving her money and they had a great arrangement. And the reason I know she lied, because my husband never has extra money or free time. Well, she just told you why he ain't got no extra money. She just told you that, because he giving it to her. And he ain't got no free time, because after he go to work, he got to go work on her. Then you got the rest of that time. So you've been hoodwinked this whole time. I told the chick to come over. Now, this right here, this way, kids. Ladies, you got to be careful with stuff like this. I told the chick to come over to the house so we could surprise my husband and I could get some answers. Well, the surprise was on me because she already knew exactly where we live. And when my husband came in from work, he kissed me on the lips and then leaned over to kiss the woman on the forehead. I stopped him and said, I know you lying. He pulled away from me. And he said he really cares about the woman, but he's committed to me. God, let me go back to the part where he came in the house. All right, I have a theory. I know exactly what happened. See, because first of all, if his initial reaction would be, you pull up at your house, you see your side chick's car in the driveway, your first thing is to not to go in that house. Because you got to go and get yourself together. You got to get some thought, a plan. You got to figure out how long she's been over there, what she over there for. You got to go make a phone call. You got to call her. Hey, where you at? You got to make sure. But see, ain't no man going to see his side chick's car in the driveway and just go in the house. But you know why he did that? Because the side chick called him and said, I spoke to your wife and she want to surprise you. She got me going over to the house. That's why he said, let me go on up in here. Reverse psychology. Kiss my wife in the mouth and I'm going to kiss her on the forehead. Because it's too big of a shock. Ladies, listen to me. It's no way you can walk in your house and see your wife and your side chick and not... It don't work like this now. Because if that was one of the biggest what the hell moments you can have.
3: Yeah.
4: So I already know that the side chick called him and told him she was going to be over. And so then he kissed the wife and then tried to kiss the lady on the forehead. She stopped him and said, I know you lying. Then he pulled away and said, he really cares about the woman, but he's committed to me. And they worked this out because the side piece chick know he's committed to her and likes their arrangement. Then he gave me an ultimatum to go along with how things will be from now on, or we should go our separate ways. He said he married me because he had a lot of history and he figured you'd be a good mother for his children. But my cunning and conniving ways drove him to cheat on me.
3: Oh, okay. Yeah.
4: Oh, this is your fault now. So you being mentally abused now. Because now this is your fault. Cunning and conniving ways. I don't know what he's talking about. She's leaving out some information. Something to have. But anyway, if I was crazy, it's because he stopped showing me any attention. He admitted to having several women on the side over the years. but then pointed to the woman in our kitchen and said she's special. I don't understand. After he kissed you in the mouth and tried to kiss her on the head and you pushed him away and said, no, you lying, she went in there to make a sandwich. She just got up and he said that the woman in our kitchen and said she's special. What the hell is she doing in the kitchen? How you letting a woman walk around your house? See how this letter, it don't make no sense. But you invited her over there like she company. Now she all in the kitchen making tea and everything. Roman, you want anything, baby? Yes. No, I'm good, sweetie. God,
3: Roman.
4: This is way too much for me to process. I feel so defeated. Why did he have to tell me all of this in front of her? Because you invited her over. And now she told him she was going to be over there. That's why he wasn't stunned and passing out two kisses. Because he said, well, look, this would be a good time for me to just break this off. And then he gave you an ultimatum. Either go along with it or let's go our separate ways. So you don't have an option that's beneficial to you. If I were you, lady, why would you allow somebody to mistreat you and disrespect you in your own house? Gonna kiss you and then try to kiss the other woman in your house. The ultimate disrespect. Ain't no sister sitting here letting this go down like this. I don't know how you doing it. You cannot allow this continued disrespect in your life. You've been disrespected. It's been going on. I've had several women. So what? What you gonna do about it? Boy, bye.
3: Yeah. All right. Leave your comments on today's Strawberry Letter on Instagram at Steve Harvey FM and check out the Strawberry Letter podcast on the free iHeartRadio app. Coming up next, it is Junior and Sports Talk right after this.
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15: South Arkansas weather. Your Tuesday is bringing another bright, hot day to South Arkansas. You can expect full sunshine today with daytime temperatures topping out at 94 degrees alongside calm winds. Tonight stays clear and peaceful as we settle down to an overnight low near 72. Looking ahead at the rest of your work week, expect even warmer air moving in for Wednesday with a high of 96. Out of the Radio Works Weather Center, I'm JJ.

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1: 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Junior, what's going on?
2: Well, you know, this weekend, the class of 2026 will be enshrined into the Hall of Fame. You know, it's in Canton, Ohio. Have you been down to the Hall of Fame, the NFL Hall of Fame?
3: Yeah.
2: Okay. All right. Well, then you got some new inductees that's going to be happening this year on Saturday at noon. Here we go. Drew Brees. Drew Brees is going into the Hall of Fame.
3: Deserved.
2: Who that?
1: Yeah.
2: Deserved. Deserved.
1: Yes.
2: Larry Fitzgerald.
3: Nice. Yes. All day. All day.
2: The hands. Mm-hmm. Didn't drop anything that's thrown his way.
4: Bad boy.
2: And I didn't even know he wasn't in the Hall of Fame, but Roger Craig is going into the Hall of Fame.
3: Yeah, boy.
2: I thought Roger Craig would have been in the Hall of Fame.
3: San Francisco running back number 32.
2: Mm-hmm. Also, here we go. Adam Vinatieri, a kicker. The kicker for New England Patriots. You look like you ain't never heard of Adam Vinatieri.
3: No, I do. I just hate the Patriots. So.
2: Oh.
4: So that's
3: has nothing
4: to do.
3: Is that
4: rare?
3: Yeah.
4: Is that rare to get a kicker?
2: Is that real?
4: Rare.
2: Is that real? Then we have Luke Kuechly, linebacker, Carolina Panthers.
3: Luke Kuechly.
2: Yeah, Luke Kuechly's in. He's going into the Hall of Fame. And that's the 2026
4: what
2: class.
4: Do you mean, Luke what?
2: Luke Kuechly.
3: Kuechly.
4: Sound like something I caught last week. Luke Kuechly.
2: What is wrong with you?
4: How did you know that sound like a sickness? Luke Kuechly.
2: Yeah. But let me ask y'all a question, though. Who's your favorite person that you saw play that's in the Hall of Fame that you watched their whole career?
3: Well, it depends on what.
4: It depends on what
3: position.
2: Who do you think
3: was the best running back of all time? The greatest running back of all time.
2: Barry Sanders. Barry Sanders was probably my favorite running back.
3: I never saw nobody like Barry Sanders. Best wide receiver.
4: Yeah, you never seen nobody like Earl Campbell either.
2: Man, you can go a few different ways with that, but I would say one of the most impressive wide receivers, best wide receiver, I think, is Randy Moss. Randy could snatch him. Randy Moss.
1: Yeah.
2: Who you think, huh? Who you think the best running back you've seen?
3: The best running back I've seen was a toss-up between, it was three people, man, really, really rough. It was Gail Sayers, was Barry Sanders, and Walter Payton.
1: Walter Payton.
3: Them dudes was nasty, man.
1: Sweetness.
3: Mm-hmm. Now, who was quietly great? Emmitt Smith was dumb. But he ran, Yeah, he did it. He just did it, man.
1: All right.
3: But that's a whole nother conversation.
1: Yeah. All right. Okay. Thank you, Junior. Thank you, guys. Coming up at the top of the hour, a lady got a text from her aunt's ex and ended up in family drama. We'll get into it, find out what that's all about right after this.
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6: 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Now, keep in mind that I'm an artist and I'm sensitive about my shit. So y'all be nice about it. All right. Sisters, how y'all feel? Brothers, y'all

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5: Good morning, South Arkansas. It's time for the Ouachita River Report for Wednesday, August 5th. We've got plenty of hot sunshine across the region today with temperatures climbing up to a high of 96. Taking a look at those Wednesday morning gauge readings, here in Camden, the river is sitting at 6.15 feet, safely below the 26-foot flood stage. Arkadelphia, checking in this morning at 4.84 feet against flood stage 17. Out at Thatcher Lock and Dam, the gauge reads 77.16 feet. Over at Mora Bay State Park, the latest reading is 65.2 feet against the flood stage of 82. Out at Felsenthal Lock and Dam, the gauge is sitting at 65.23 feet with a flood mark of 70. And on the Little Missouri River near Bowden, we've checked in at 2.69 feet. Tonight, expect clear skies to continue with an overnight low dipping down to around 73. Reliability of this report is based on current forecast river and weather conditions from the National Weather Service in Little Rock. You guys stay safe out there.
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16: Daphne says, my aunt's ex-husband texted me and said I was on his mind and he wanted to check on me and say hello. I replied that it was good hearing from him, but his text could be considered inappropriate. He said he didn't mean it that way, and that was it. I didn't feel the need to mention it to my aunt because I had handled it. This man told my aunt that he texted me, and I tried to insinuate that he was coming on to me. My aunt called and said that I should have told her about this as soon as it happened. Surely she doesn't think I want her broke ex-husband. How do I get out of these old people's drama?
17: Wow.
18: Just, hey, baby, the best thing you can do is just let this go.
16: Mm-hmm.
18: Say, listen, I handled it. I told him I thought it was inappropriate, and that was it. And I didn't feel the need to tell you that. Mm-hmm. But little did I know that Mr. Messi was going to call you because he's trying to get you back. And just like I was just calling to check on her, she act like I was hitting on her. Like all of a sudden he righteous. Well, if he was all that righteous and all that, y'all still be together. Don't let this messy ex-man get in y'all's relationship and break y'all up because he ain't happy. He's a messy old man. And let it go. And the lady that wrote the letter didn't do nothing wrong.
16: Daphne in Seattle. All right. Thank you. We have time for another one, Steve. This is from Marche in Lexington. Marche writes, I have a male best friend and my husband doesn't mind us hanging out. I hate to say it, but my husband makes fun of him because he is only 5'6". And he loves to brag about getting women. He hasn't had a girlfriend in years, and my husband knows it, but he keeps on teasing him about finding a woman and settling down. I can tell it's annoying my friend, so I wish my husband would stay out of his love life and leave him alone. Why does he think that this is funny?
18: Well, why do your little short little friend get in front of your husband and be running his mouth by how many women he got? Now, dude already know he ain't no threat.
16: Mm-hmm.
18: And that's the only reason he's letting y'all be friends.
16: Yeah.
18: But now, once again, here go that male friend, female friend stuff, creating problems in your marriage.
16: Mm-hmm.
18: Now, let me tell you something. Your husband buffaloing little man. I'm just going to tell you that right now. He just buffaloing it.
16: Yeah.
18: You know, 5'6". Mm-hmm. And Tommy and Junior taller than him. Hey.
19: That's your takeaway?
18: Yeah, yeah. Tommy Jr. said we're laughing at his little face.
19: I mean, what we got to do with the
18: little man?
16: What did you say, Steve? Tommy and Jr. are left. What?
18: I missed that. Ah, little man. Little man, what up, little fella? You short.
19: Man, how tall are you? 5'6".
16: They're not going to say that to him because they don't like when people say it to them.
18: Yeah,
16: they
18: will. Yeah. No. This is their chance.
19: This is their chance.
16: To feel tall?
18: Yeah, they crossing the street. My man. Woo. Watch that curb.
16: Really?
19: Don't they trip you up, man.
16: Stop.
18: Hey, slow down. Deep puddle coming up. Deep puddle.
19: You were wrong for that.
16: So she wants to know, why does her husband think this is so funny when, you know, when he gets on?
18: Well, it's funny because he know your little friend lying. About a little funny, little odd-looking boy over to the house. He 5'6", odd-looking. And he odd-looking. He ain't got no me. He ain't got no girl. I ain't ever had one.
16: But she didn't say he was odd-looking. She just said he was only 5'6".
18: Oh, he odd-looking, though.
16: Why do you say that? How did you get that out of this?
18: Little bitty shoes. Yeah. 5'6". He was size 7. All this shit. Nobody would have no 7s nowhere. Size 7, he got little clothes on from Sears.
16: Sears is clothes.
18: Yeah, cause he old. But he had on. You gotta still wear them, cause a lot of people stop making them, you know.
16: Alright, coming up in 20 minutes after, we'll have more of this ignorant show right after
18: 5'6" and he wear 14 Husky.
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0: Peace and light, y'all. Good morning. And wake up. This is Erykah Badu.
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11: ABC News, I'm Sherry Preston. Oil prices up a bit this morning as the world waits for a possible deal on reopening the Strait of Hormuz. ABC's Matt Rivers is in Jordan.
12: Overnight, President Trump saying he believes the talks are going well between Iran and the U.S., saying a deal could come later today or tomorrow. He said, quote, we're moving along very nicely, could happen. This after both the Secretary of State and Secretary of Treasury also signaled similar signs of optimism for a deal. And to that end, the stock market jumping on the news with both the Dow and the S&P 500 closing at record highs yesterday.
11: The tight race getting even tighter in the Michigan Senate Democratic primary. Progressive Dr. Abdul El-Sayed seeing his lead shrink a bit with 96% of the vote counted now. Congresswoman Haley Stevens is about 1% behind. Due in court in California today, a man caught allegedly taking pictures and videos at President Trump's L.A. golf club. Air defenses in Ukraine failing overnight. Russian attacks killing 17 people. This is ABC News.
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17: Hello, South Arkansas. I'm Doc Bryce. Let's talk news. Camden Police Chief T.J. Robertson has submitted his resignation.

0: pursue other endeavors. Robertson took office January 31st of 2025 after 18 years in law enforcement. He said change can be difficult, but stressed Camden's police department has great people who work hard every day. City officials have not yet announced who will serve as the next police chief. We wish Robertson the best as he begins his next adventure. Boil orders remain in effect for customers of Bodcaw Rural Water System in parts of Nevada and Hempstead counties following equipment failure. Areas include Nevada County Roads 17, 24, 125, and 128, along with locations east of Highway 371 on Highway 76 and 278. Customers should boil water before drinking, cooking, or brushing teeth until further notice from system officials. Burn bans remain in effect for Bradley, Columbia, Dallas, Lafayette counties as dry conditions continue across South Arkansas. Calhoun, Clark, Cleveland, Nevada, Ouachita, Union counties are now listed at moderate wildfire risk. At that level, fires can start from accidental causes and may spread. Residents should use caution with burning equipment, cigarettes, and anything else that could create sparks. Organizers have canceled the Taste of Camden event scheduled for Friday, August 7th, citing prior commitments and staffing challenges among participating businesses. The First Friday Monthly Market says the event will be rescheduled for a later date. Organizers want to ensure businesses and volunteers can provide the best possible experience while continuing support for Sue's Table and local Camden businesses. East Camden officials are asking residents to return completed city surveys as collection nears an end. The final count helps the city remain eligible for future state and federal grants. Residents who still have a survey may tape it to their door or call City Hall at 870-574-2900 to arrange pickup. Officials thank everyone who has already participated for participating. I'm Doc Bryce. Go make some news today. Shop Camden.
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5: Here's a question, guys. Are your friendships becoming too much work? A new survey from the Social Refresh Report found that 52%, that's over half of adults, say maintaining friendships feel like a second job. Research showed that adults are exhausted with texting, making plans, and having to check in with friends and staying connected is getting harder. Experts weighed in and noted that adults are more connected digitally than in real life, and the average person has 8 friends but only 4 close friends. Is it hard? Here's a question, another question, guys. Is it hard for you guys to maintain friendships at this point in your life? What do you think?
6: No.
7: Not me. Same guy.
6: No. I ain't making no new friends.
8: My newest friend has probably been knowing him probably 10 years.
5: Oh. Now he's no longer considered new. Mm-hmm.
8: No, and then after that, I ain't got none. Mm-hmm. All my friends is old. I hang out with most of them at the ranch every year. That's 52 years I've been knowing all of them.
5: 52 years? Wow.
8: 52 years. And then my four homeboys, the 112th Street boys, me, L, Butch, Manny, Rico, 5 of us. Mm-hmm. We've been friends for
7: Rico.
8: That's Manny. 60. This year be 66 years, man.
5: Wow. Well,
6: mm. You ain't got time for nobody new.
5: Yeah, all right. We'll have more.
8: We die out.
5: The Steve Harvey Morning Show coming up. We'll play a round of Would You Rather right after this.
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1: Time now for a round of Would You Rather, guys. Would you rather steak and potatoes or smothered chicken and rice?
2: Smothered chicken.
3: I like them both.
2: Both.
3: I eat most smothered chicken and rice, though. With gravy?
1: Yeah. That's some good eating right there, right?
3: Dog meat? God.
4: Just head.
1: All right, guys. Would you rather sex only once a week or sex every day of the week?
3: Once a week, that'd be good.
1: Once a week?
3: Yeah, I gotta go to work.
1: Junior?
0: You tired.
3: Yeah, I gotta go to work.
4: Yeah, once a week. Yeah.
1: Huh?
4: Once a week.
1: Okay.
4: Because I've been trained, Shirley, not to want it every day. What you mean? I've been trained not to ask 2 days in a row. I can't do that.
0: Get out of here.
4: Didn't you guys ask yesterday?
5: I did.
4: I'm sorry.
1: Tommy, what you got?
0: I'm sorry.
6: I want it every day, but I gotta go once a week. My body can't take it. I ain't gonna make it. I got a new rotator cuff.
0: You're gonna die?
6: Yeah, I got my rotator cuff new. I got a left hip in layaway. I gotta get that put on. I can't make it, man. You know, since me trying.
3: Yeah.
0: You can't make it on the outside.
6: Yeah, this left ankle, I don't know if it'll work right every night.
1: All right, guys.
6: Would you rather do
1: a reality show with your family? Would you rather do a reality show with your family or watch a reality show with your ex? Still be?
6: Ooh, I got asked to do a reality show with my family. I passed on that. I didn't want that.
3: I did too, yeah.
1: Mm-hmm.
3: I'm on camera enough. I can't come home and hit up some more camera.
1: You want to relax.
6: The whole family on Front Street.
1: Yeah.
3: Uh-huh. Oh, man, my kids was, Dad, we got to do it. We can do so much with our brand. Go build your own life.
1: All right, so you all chose B. Okay.
6: How long are we on this couch with this ex, though, watching TV? How long are we doing that?
1: Watch a reality show, however that long
3: as
1: an hour.
3: Okay, cool. You know, long as I ain't got to talk to her.
6: Turn that TV up loud.
1: Would you rather dive into a 12-foot pool or row in a canoe on a lake full of gators?
6: The pool.
3: Oh, the pool.
0: Yeah,
3: where's that?
1: Okay.
3: And I can't even swim that good, but I promise you, I can get to that edge.
1: You're not going to be in that canoe on
3: Hell
1: a lake
3: no.
1: full
3: With
1: of
3: a
1: gators.
3: River full of gators? That's
1: yeah.
3: Crazy.
6: You know, that's a wrap.
1: All right, last one, guys. Would you rather take 4 kids back to school shopping or drive a school bus full of 30 first graders?
6: Oh, I'm driving that bus. That's
3: fun. I'm driving the bus.
6: We driving the bus.
1: Really?
3: I ain't even got to talk good.
1: Okay.
3: I get through slinging your ass around. You sit down somewhere.
1: Oh! All right, thanks, guys. That's today's round of Would You Rather. Coming up next, it is our last break of the day, and we'll close out the show with the one and only Steve Harvey right after this.
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15: Your Tuesday is bringing another bright, hot day to South Arkansas. You can expect full sunshine today with daytime temperatures topping out at 94 degrees alongside calm winds. Tonight stays clear and peaceful as we settle down to an overnight low near 72. Looking ahead at the rest of your work week, expect even warmer air moving in for Wednesday with a high of 96. Out of the Radio Works Weather Center, I'm JJ.
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17: Here we are, guys. Our last break of the day. This day went fast, huh? Thanks to everyone for listening. Thanks to the guys from Earn Your Leisure, Steve. That's coming up this weekend in Atlanta.
18: Invest Fest.
17: Yeah. All right. Yeah. Thank you.
19: So it's going to be great. Hey, I have a closing remark. I want to remind people of something here. You know, listen, we're in some difficult times here in this country. Now, for us as a people, we are accustomed to difficult times. We've never had a glorious era. And every time we did have a glorious area or we tried to build something for ourselves, they came and they destroyed that. Wall Street, Tulsa, you know, all the things. I could just go on and on. I don't want to take too much time doing that. But they destroyed it. Well, they're back at it again. This Project 2025 that this administration adheres to is about reversing things that's been done to what they call Make America Great Again. And we're just under attack. And what we can't do is sit around idly and act like we're not under attack and keep saying the ridiculous thing that our vote doesn't matter, because it does matter. And we do have to make it matter. Now, these midterm elections are coming up, and you have a chance to win the House and the Senate. But you have to vote. And let me tell you how afraid they are. They are redistricting now. They are trying to remove mail-in ballots now. They are taking and reducing the number of places that you can drop your ballot off. They are now coming up with widespread, crazy things that you have to do to prove that you are a voter. They are going above and beyond to suppress the vote, because what this president knows is that he cannot lose control of the House and Senate, because now his agenda will be thwarted. It's going to be hard for him to pass stuff, because right now he has hijacked the entire Republican Party. They're all just afraid of him. Now, I was watching this pan out, how they were going to confirm Todd Blanche as the new attorney general of the DOJ, whatever position he's up for. And these two senators who's going to retire in January, these two white senators, who are Republicans, refused to confirm him. And they had to, we had to slow the vote down because they couldn't get enough to affirm this guy, Todd Blanchard, who it was Donald Trump's personal attorney, who has done nothing but serve Donald Trump. And now all of a sudden, he's going to become the attorney general. He's going to weaponize this guy to do his bidding. And so these two guys were vehemently against passing him. But you know what? I said, watch. Name one person that has not been confirmed that Donald Trump has put in front of us. It don't matter who he put in front of us. He gets confirmed because they go behind the doors and these Republicans are afraid of him. And guess what the two dudes did? They said because Todd Blanche signed this letter and said that he would refuse to sign a bill to give Donald Trump that $1.7 or $8 billion fund to go and help those rioters. He signed that paperwork. So they said that's good enough for them, which means nothing. Because all he got to do is change his mind and allow Donald Trump to do it. And everybody knows that. And look, man, if we don't get control of this House and this Senate, we're going to be at their beckoning call. And we can't sit by and allow this man to just do what he wants to do unchecked. He has unhinged power. We're in a war now because he sat with the president or prime minister of Israel and was talked into this war. They tried talking everybody else into the war, too. But it's never happened until he got to Donald Trump. And now we're in war. And we're at war for what? And they keep moving the goalposts. They never mentioned nuclear weapons because they, before when they had bombed last year, they said they didn't have no more nuclear capabilities. Well, Netanyahu or whatever his name is, he convinced him that they did, and they're back over there again. And now they're talking about, do you want Iran to have a nuclear weapon? Hell, you got one. Russia got one. North Korea gonna get one. Y'all ain't going over there checking nothing in North Korea. All these people, man, who want war, they got... Listen, but now guess what, though? I'm all over the place, but listen to this. Iran has figured something out. They don't need a nuclear weapon anymore. They can just close the Strait of Hormuz. They can control the economy around the world, which is deeper than nuclear weapon because everybody still stay alive. This is crazy what's happening to us, y'all. And we're sitting up in here talking about our vote don't matter. That's what we said last time. That's why we're in the position we're in. Your vote does matter. We have to vote. You got to get in this primaries. You got to get in these midterms, y'all. And we got to start making a difference. Because if we don't, they are not through. They are not through making America great again. And I don't know if you noticed blacks for Trumps and Latinos for Trump. I don't know if you noticed it, but this show ain't great no more. Oh, it never was. But now, guess what? It's finna go back to what it was. And it really wasn't good then. I wouldn't sit through this if I was y'all. I would get out and vote. I really, really would.

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2: We get our first glimpse of Tarek Skubal in Dodger blue tonight when he makes his L.A. debut against the Cubs at Wrigley Field. Skubal, acquired in a blockbuster trade from the Tigers just 4 days ago, says he wants to be a chameleon with the two-time defending World Series champs as he learns his way around the organization. Tonight, Tarek Skubal will be Tarek Skubal in his first game for Los Angeles, believes ESPN MLB analyst Eduardo Perez.
3: You're going to see a fastball that's going to be around 96 to 98 miles per hour. He could touch 100, but he's going to stay within himself. He has to stay within himself because the fastball alone will not work. He'll have to throw that changeup. It gets a 50% whiff in and out of the zone. And also that curveball. Hitters are only hitting 105 against the curveball.
2: The highest paid running back in NFL history is now Bijan Robinson. He and the Falcons agreed on a 3-year contract worth up to $75 million, $51 million guaranteed. He is the second running back in league history to be guaranteed more than $40 million behind only Arizona's Jeremiah Love. He's not the only NFL player who got a big payday today. Ravens receiver Zay Flowers agreed on a 4-year extension, $140 million, $108 million guaranteed. Panthers receiver Xavier Legette suffered a stinger on a hard fall during today's practice. According to coach Dave Canales, he does not have a concussion. Legette will not play in the preseason opener on Thursday night. The Cleveland Sirens introduced their name and branding today. The WNBA's 16th team will begin play in 2028. 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The Cleveland Rockers were one of the league's original franchises in 1997, but folded in 2003 when its owner could not find a new buyer.
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party people. It's your radio love, Deja Vu, and I'm jingling, baby. You hear that? I got my little clinky earrings on. I might have to take them off. They might be distracting. But hey, listen, we are taking off right now to get over this hump closer to the weekend. Your music, your hustlers tip, your steamy, spicy tea about who is doing what and with whom. I'll give you all of that. And you want a little more? I'll add more. Let's kick off the Deja Vu show right now.

0: for Deja Vu to spill that tea.
1: We're spilling that tea about your favorite celebs. And ooh, one of our favorites is set to be going back to Real Housewives. Allegedly, NeNe is supposed to be coming back for this next season, right? Or at least appearing on Ultimate Girls Trip. I don't know for sure, but I'm hearing that Andy Cohen's like, yo, we ain't signed no contracts and it is not happening. Well, where did this whole rumor take life? I don't know, but it's got a life of its own and it could live on its own. We'll keep you posted on that. Meanwhile, our guy Mahershala Ali has left us on our own for too long. We were waiting to see if his Blade movie would come out. They canceled it. Meanwhile, he does have another movie called Your Mother, Your Mother, Your Mother. He's supposed to be some kind of religious assassin, single father. I don't know. Anyway, it seems like it's going to be interesting. It'll be hitting theaters, I believe, sometime in September. And there's also another project underway. This one is about Joe Jackson, a whole series, The Manager, The Mythology, The Legend, from his son, Marlon Jackson, and Black Prime. Interesting. Hey, that's all of your tea for now.
0: This summer, when you head out to the beach, don't forget to bring Deja along. Don't forget that bathing suit either. The Deja Vu Show.
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3: ABC News, I'm Sherry Preston. The Associated Press is projecting that Michigan progressive Abdul El-Sayed has defeated moderate Haley Stevens in the Democratic primary for an open Senate seat. El-Sayed telling his reporters last night he knew his opponent spent a lot of money.
4: We didn't know that they were going to outspend us $11 to $1. And yet we're still standing.
3: The contest, a signal of the Democratic Party's direction. Political experts say the real test of El-Sayed's strength will come against Republican Mike Rogers in the fall. London police have arrested a woman after four people were stabbed in Covent Garden, a busy central area popular with tourists. President Trump says a deal to reopen the Strait of Hormuz could come as early as today. Oil prices initially easing on hopes that an agreement has been imminent, but later inched upward. The market's also hopeful this hour. This is ABC News.
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birthday to you. I can sing that song to you, or I can give you a shout out, whichever way you wanted to go. We're doing the birthdays and celebrations over here. So if you have one of those, let me know. My number is 877-533-5288. 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

0: shouts going out to everybody celebrating today. The legendary basketball star Patrick Ewing is turning 64. Don Richard of Danity Kane turns 43. Jesse Williams is 45. And Maureen McCormick, a.k.a. Marsha from the Brady Bunch, is 70. Now let's go to our deja vu lines. Who's this and what are you celebrating?
1: Hey, how you doing?
0: Hey there, who's this?
1: This is Smiley.
0: Hey, Smiley, what's going on? You got a shout out?
1: I want to shout out my daughter Tiffany. It's her birthday, 35 years old.
0: Happy birthday to Tiffany.
1: Yeah, she's a teacher in Teaneck, New Jersey.
0: Awesome. Shouts out to all the educators out there. And Tiffany, happy birthday to you. Are y'all doing anything to celebrate? Any cake, ice cream, all that good stuff? Meet up?
1: Yeah, we did our chocolate cake. Yup, she loves her chocolate cake.
0: Come on, Tiffany, a sister after my own heart with that chocolate cake. Hey, thanks for checking in with us, Smiley. Have yourself a good day.
1: You too.
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0: 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It all sounds so good. I say, let's go get something to eat right now. Your Tuesday is bringing another bright, hot day to South Arkansas. You can expect full sunshine today with daytime temperatures topping out at 94 degrees alongside calm winds. Tonight stays clear and peaceful as we settle down to an overnight low near 72. Looking ahead at the rest of your work week, expect even warmer air moving in for Wednesday with a high of 96. Out of the Radio Works Weather Center, I'm JJ.
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we're getting ready for So What You Say, and this is where you have to put in the work because I need to hear from you. Got a topic that's steamy? 877-533-5288. Holla at your sister girl because we are about to go in.

0: say? So what you say?
1: So what you saying on this Deja Vu show? Okay, so there is Jeff. Jeff is married, but, you know, he's going through whatever with his wife, and he has a little peaches and cream on the side, right? So Jeff also has a brother named David. David is allowing Jeff and his peaches and cream to hang out at his second house and, you know, meet up and do whatever. Now, David's wife is not happy about this. She's like, uh-uh, you can't be doing stuff like that. But David's like, yo, that's my brother. My question for you is, would you help your sibling cheat? I mean, you know they're married to, I mean, I don't know. I feel some type of way. What about you? Let's go to my Deja Vu lines. So what you saying?
2: I think that it's okay for him to have the company.
1: You would let them come over to your house without the real wife?
2: Yes, why not? Happiness is very important. Yeah, I still let them come through.
1: Okay, all right, what's your name?
3: Lisa Kim from Midtown. I'm rocking with Eugenia and Emrit, and today's my son's birthday, CJ, and I say absolutely not. Because if he do it for him, that means his brother would do it for him.
1: Come on, that's what I'm talking about, girl.
3: We ain't doing that because one hand is going to wash the other and them brothers is down with each other.
1: Girl, you better say it, Kim.
3: No bueno. Absolutely not.
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7: ABC News, I'm Sherry Preston. Abdul El-Sayed has won Michigan's Democratic nomination for Senate, narrowly defeating moderate Haley Stevens. It's a victory for the Democrats' progressive wing, but El-Sayed says all the Democrats need to turn out in November.
8: Whatever differences that we might have had in the primary, they pale in comparison to what unifies us. A recognition that so long as we want to keep our democracy, that democracy better be working for people, and that all of us have to come together to make sure that we never let Mike Rogers see the inside of the U.S. Senate.
7: Stevens says she will support El-Sayed in November. President Trump saying again that they're making progress on negotiations with Iran. He's also teasing a possible announcement about the Strait of Hormuz, saying it could reopen within the next 48 hours. A 38-year-old man facing state and federal charges makes his first court appearance today. He was arrested at the Trump golf course near Los Angeles a few days ago, taking pictures and videos. Police also found hollow bullets on his person. This is ABC News.
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in between the songs, we gets busy, right? I'm always trying to school you. I keep you entertained and I gotta keep you informed. 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

0: Fashion for Sailing. And in 1990, it was August 5th in 1990, that he decided to take his cutter, The Commitment, out on a journey that spanned 27,000 miles, 22 months, making him the first African-American to solo circumvent the entire globe. So shouts out to him. Not only did he make history, he also made a PBS TV series, books were given out of this, and many awards given to William Pinckney, Captain William Pinckney. That's our knowledge is power. Salute.
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16: Your Tuesday is bringing another bright, hot day to South Arkansas. You can expect full sunshine today with daytime temperatures topping out at 94 degrees alongside calm winds. Tonight stays clear and peaceful as we settle down to an overnight low near 72. Looking ahead at the rest of your work week, expect even warmer air moving in for Wednesday with a high of 96. Out of the Radio Works Weather Center, I'm JJ.
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0: with me, Deja Vu, landing with Leonardo DiCaprio and Jeff Bezos. Those money men are putting $200 million in a project to save threatened species. Their foundations are looking out for species like the hickory nut gorge, the Visinian warty pig, even the golden crown cincapa, a lemur from Madagascar. These are species that are on the verge of extinction, and they are putting money behind it to protect 100 of the Earth's most threatened species. Meanwhile, if you got that kind of money, you might want to buy a fancy car like a BMW. The newer BMWs have technology where they are beaming down ads when you start your car. I don't want to see a Spider-Man ad soon as I start my car. Say, what? That's already happening. Modern technology, I tell you. Meanwhile, you're trying to get that money like that to buy that kind of car. Baby, I got you. Powerball is up to $786 million, and no one has won yet, so it might even be bigger tonight for the drawing. Good luck. Hey, what numbers are you playing? You've just gone around the world with me, Deja Vu.
1: ABC News, I'm Michelle Franz, and the Senate still needs to take up a full confirmation vote on Todd Blanche's attorney general nomination. He cleared the Senate committee hurdle yesterday. Blanche asked my reporters about U.S. Attorney Jeanine Pirro's decision for the Justice Department to drop vandalism charges against Olympian David Hearn, something President Trump questioned and signaled Pirro's position could be in jeopardy. Blanche says Pirro is doing a great job in D.C.
2: Again, I don't want the message to be because President Trump expressed appropriate frustration at the damage done to the reflecting pool, that Judge Pirro is not, and not only Judge Pirro, her prosecutors are not working every day to combat violent crime and to make the city safe. So
1: ABC News projects progressive Dr. Abdul Al-Sayed will win the Democratic Senate race in Michigan against moderate Representative Haley Stevens, the winner taking on GOP Representative Mike Rogers in November's general election. On Wall Street, stocks are mixed. This is ABC News.
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7: 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This is your girl, Demetria McKinney.

it's time for some words of encouragement. We are here to lift you up, getting you through life because it's crazy out there. That's why we have to feed you some powerful, good stuff. Hang on, we've got those words coming up in minutes.

0: Hey, what's going on? It's your Radio Love Deja Vu. And I always tell you, you are at will. You are a free choice to do what you want to do. And when you have that freedom, it's your responsibility. I'm talking about a responsibility, not just to pay the bills and do that, but to actually grow. You have to learn. You have to extend yourself so that you can experience new things and so that when things happen, you'll be able to understand the context in which these things happen and why it happens and what we can do about it when it happens. That's called personal growth. What are you reading? What are you listening to? What have you studied recently? I know you got it in you. You have huge capacity for growth, but are you maximizing it? Those are the words of encouragement, just giving you a little nudge to make sure you're going out there and read a little something, something to build you up and to take advantage of your potential. Hey, keep it on the Deja Vu Show.
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2: Ouachita County Reach holds their meeting every month on the fourth Monday, networking between 3:45 and 4:45 p.m., meeting from 4 to 5 p.m. Meetings are held at Garrison Auditorium, Camden Fairview School District Central Office, 625 Clifton Street in Camden. Ouachita County Reach hopes to improve relationships, foster the best environment, have the right attitude, connect with each other, and have a heart for the youth of Ouachita County.
3: Hello, South Arkansas. I'm Doc Bryce. Let's talk news. Camden Police Chief T.J. Robertson has submitted his resignation to pursue other endeavors. Robertson took office January 31st, 2025 after 18 years in law enforcement. He said change can be difficult, but stressed Camden's police department has great people who work hard every day. City officials have not yet announced who will serve as the next police chief. We wish Robertson the best as he begins his next adventure. Boil orders remain in effect for customers of Bodcaw Rural Water System in parts of Nevada and Hempstead counties following equipment failure. Areas include Nevada County Roads 17, 24, 125, and 128, along with locations east of Highway 371 on Highway 76 and 278. Customers should boil water before drinking, cooking, or brushing teeth until further notice from system officials. Burn bans remain in effect for Bradley, Columbia, Dallas, Lafayette counties as dry conditions continue across South Arkansas. Calhoun, Clark, Cleveland, Nevada, Ouachita, Union counties are now listed at moderate wildfire risk. At that level, fires can start from accidental causes and may spread. Residents should use caution with burning equipment, cigarettes, and anything else that could create sparks. Organizers have canceled the Taste of Camden event scheduled for Friday, August 7th, citing prior commitments and staffing challenges among participating businesses. The First Friday Monthly Market says the event will be rescheduled for a later date. Organizers want to ensure businesses and volunteers can provide the best possible experience while continuing support for Sue's Table and local Camden businesses. East Camden officials are asking residents to return completed city surveys as collection nears an end. The final count helps the city remain eligible for future state and federal grants. Residents who still have a survey may tape it to their door or call City Hall at 870-574-2900 to arrange pickup. Officials thank everyone who has already participated for participating. I'm Doc Bryce. Go make some news today. Price Robertson is next. Shop Camden.
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5: Good day. It's Wednesday, August 5th, 2026. 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From the Radio Works Newsroom, I'm Price Robertson. From Magnolia, from Chittister, from El Dorado, from Hampton, from Fordyce, from Sparkman, from Stevens, from Monticello, Hot Springs, and here in Camden and East Camden, we're ready and pleased to have you with us. In the news, a memorial to the Mad Butcher mass shooting victims has been unveiled in Fordyce. Strong Mayor Darielle Howell has been arrested by the FBI. Magnolia Steve Card has announced he'll run for the Ward 3 post on the Magnolia City Council. A Lincoln County man is in custody after a mobile home fire.
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5: In case you missed it, the Woodruff County Sheriff's Office has requested assistance from the Arkansas State Police's CID division to investigate a homicide and battery that occurred this past Saturday in the 300 block of Susie Avenue in Cotton Plant. The victims were 20-year-old Amari Chappell and 40-year-old Talisha Chappell, both of Woodruff County. A third victim is in critical condition. The investigation is ongoing and no further information is being released at this time. SAU Tech has announced Charles Terrence Elliott as the Betty J. Lewis Unsung Hero for August. VHMC El Dorado is starting the use of a new MRI. Fall scholarships are available for single parents in Hempstead and Nevada counties. From Gurdon, Camp Aldersgate recently announced a $150,000 pledge from the C. Lewis and Mary C. Cabe Foundation. Jeffrey Cheatham has announced he'll run for mayor of Magnolia. Remember, for even more news, visit YesRadioWorks.com, like us on Facebook, or take us on the go wherever you go by downloading the Radio Works app. That's the news. 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
7: Your Tuesday is bringing another bright, hot day to South Arkansas. You can expect full sunshine today with daytime temperatures topping out at 94 degrees alongside calm winds. Tonight stays clear and peaceful as we settle down to an overnight low near 72. Looking ahead at the rest of your work week, expect even warmer air moving in for Wednesday with a high of 96. Out of the Radio Works Weather Center, I'm JJ.
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6: What they talking about? 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
7: 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It's time for Deja Vu to spill that tea.
8: Spilling that tea about your favorite celebs. What is Jamie Foxx doing? Girl, he is working. I heard he's got a whole new major project called Deadlocked. It's an action film that's landed at Amazon Studios for worldwide distribution. Cannot wait to see what he's up to because we haven't seen him on the big screen in a minute, right? Well, how about my girl, Viola Davis? She's coming back to the screen. Now she's going to be in this new thing called Ascent. It's a character-driven thriller series starring Oscar and Emmy winner Viola Davis. Come on, Viola! Not only is she doing that, she's also publishing books for people and everything. I said, people are out here getting their hustle on, and I am inspired, and I'll definitely be watching. 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Are you streaming anything? 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
10: In Michigan, ABC News, I'm Michelle Franz, and ABC News predicts progressive candidate Abdul Al-Sayed will narrowly defeat moderate Representative Haley Stevens. Al-Sayed calling for all Democrats to unite.
11: Whatever differences that we might have had in the primary, they pale in comparison to what unifies us, a recognition that so long as we want to keep our democracy, that democracy better be working for people, and that all of us have to come together to make sure that we never let Mike Rogers see the inside of the U.S. Senate.
10: Al-Sayed expected to take on Rogers in November's general election. In Germany, U.S. officials have been told that authorities discovered a drone fitted with an explosive device and detonator were in fact found near Ukrainian Antonov cargo aircraft at Leipzig Airport. German authorities classifying the incident as a state security case and are not ruling out the possibility of sabotage. Tensions between the U.S. and Iran remain. President Trump insists a deal to reopen the Strait of Hormuz could come as early as today. This is ABC News.
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14: Nah, this can't be true.

It's time for that Hustler's Tip on this Deja Vu show. And here's the hustle. It's time for you to start thinking about what you're going to be doing for your holiday giving and your holiday sales, that brand and marketing strategy, even leading up to the top of the year. And let's take a play on some of the things that are happening right now. I heard that MySpace is coming back. Maybe you can do something that's kind of a throwback to the MySpace era with your marketing and your branding. Maybe you're looking for that first friend. Remember, Tom was the friend or whatever. These are things that you can start thinking about now and put into play so when it rolls out for the holidays, you're already 5 steps ahead of your nearest competition. And speaking of the competition, have you been studying them? Yeah, you want to know what they're up to. Go and look and see what they're doing. That person in your business, that big company in your field, go and check them out because you can always learn and glean from what they're doing and what not to do as well. Hey, that's your Hustler's Tip. Boots on the ground. Get that

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17: Your Tuesday is bringing another bright, hot day to South Arkansas. You can expect full sunshine today with daytime temperatures topping out at 94 degrees alongside calm winds. Tonight stays clear and peaceful as we settle down to an overnight low near 72. Looking ahead at the rest of your work week, expect even warmer air moving in for Wednesday with a high of 96. Out of the Radio Works Weather Center, I'm JJ.

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Oh, yeah. It's the first Hump Day Wednesday in August. Oh, yeah. We're going to get through the first Hump Day in August together. We got to. It's Jeff Fox having some fun. We're going to jump right back on the Hot Topic line. Old folks sayings. Things old folks used to say when you were growing up. And I got to hear from you. What did they tell you? Oh, I can't wait to hear that. And ladies, get ready. Maxwell stops down this hour. So we're going to have some fun for a Wednesday. Tell everybody, it's the Jeff Fox Show. I'm on the radio.

0: Icky, we just going through our memories today. Old folks sayings, you know, things we heard all the time growing up from the old folks, my grandma, my father. Oh, I remember like it was yesterday. Sometime either summertime, the door was open in the house. My father would say, look, I can't keep the house cool on the outside and the inside. He used to do that in the wintertime, especially. I can't heat the outside and the inside. Let me close that door, you know what I mean? Or I had the lights on in the house. Ain't nobody in the room but the lights on. My father walked by, you got your hands in my pocket.
1: Oh, here, my mama. Don't throw that dirty dishwater over here.
0: What does that mean? What does that mean?
1: It's like if you try to pass blame on somebody or something. Don't throw that dirty dishwater over here.
0: That's a good
1: something
0: one.
1: In the milk ain't clean.
0: Oh, I know you got some. I know you do. I got to hear yours. I remember sometime I'd be acting up in class talking about the teacher or whatever. My grandmother would say, hey, he got his. Now you there to get yours. I didn't know what that meant at that time. I know what it means now. He got his education. Now you there to get yours. Old folks sayings. Got to hear yours. 855-608-2699.
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2: ABC News, I'm Michelle Franzen. Acting Attorney General Todd Blanche, who is waiting for a full Senate vote on his nomination to become permanent AG, weighed in on the president's criticism over U.S. Attorney Jeanine Pirro after she dropped vandalism charges related to the torn reflecting pool liner at the Lincoln Memorial. Blanche did not address the specific case, but defended Pirro's jobs in the nation's capital.
3: Judge Pirro is doing a great job, and our city, Washington, D.C., is a lot safer in no small part to her effort and the prosecutor's efforts that she works with.
2: President Trump says a deal to reopen the Strait of Hormuz is close without offering details if the U.S. and Iran are holding talks. Iranian officials say they're in talks with Oman on a joint agreement on controlling ship traffic. Russia carried out missile and drone attacks in Ukraine's capital, killing at least 17 in Kyiv. Ukraine's President Zelensky now calling for allies to help against Russia's aggression. This is ABC News.
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0: Oh, yeah. The Hot Topic line was blazing with this one. Old folks sayings. The stuff your grandfather, your grandmother, your father, your mother used to tell you when you were growing up. Now you find yourself saying the same thing. How about you?
1: Hi, my name is Clarissa Smith, and I'm calling from Norfolk, Virginia. And my dad used to say, do as I say, not as I do. I would ask him, how come we got to go to church and you don't? And I was way across the other room. He says, do as I say, not as I do. All right, I'm listening to the show. I'm loving it here on the East Coast. Thank you. Bye-bye.

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16: Your Tuesday is bringing another bright, hot day to South Arkansas. You can expect full sunshine today with daytime temperatures topping out at 94 degrees alongside calm winds. Tonight stays clear and peaceful as we settle down to an overnight low near 72. Looking ahead at the rest of your work week, expect even warmer air moving in for Wednesday with a high of 96. Out of the Radio Works Weather Center, I'm JJ.

0: It's the Jeff Fox Show. We've got Maxwell here, and Maxwell has worked with so many artists. Who do you enjoy working with, and tell me why?
1: You know what I gotta tell you? Alicia Keys is the most, it's like, how do I describe her? Because she's such a good friend, and she was signed to Columbia, and, you know, people don't really know this. She got a great album out, and plug her thing, bam, buy it, get it. You know, y'all. Mm-hmm. Okay. But, you know, the thing with her was, I remember it was 1997.
0: Right.
1: And I remember kind of, I was nominated for Best R&B Album from Maxwell's Urban Hang Suite, which is like, I couldn't believe that. I showed up, and then we went to the party after, you know, for the label. And Alicia was on there, and she came over, and she was like, hey, what's up? You know, because she's just one of those really friendly, loving, warm people.
0: That's Alicia.
1: And I was like, yeah, you know, how you doing? We've been hearing so much about your work. And she goes, yeah, you know, we're working on it. Fast forward to 2001, and Fallen comes out, and
0: yeah,
1: then
0: boom.
1: We end up going on the road together.
0: Isn't
1: and it was
0: something?
1: Like the best. It was like, God is great.
0: Isn't
1: you know,
0: that
1: like,
0: something? I love to hear the stories about the stars before they became stars. Just love that. It's Maxwell here today on The Jeff Fox Show. We'll take a break.
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0: 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The Pharaoh fast forwards his favorite foreign film. 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
6: ABC News, I'm Michelle Franzen. In Michigan's high-stakes Democratic primary, progressive Dr. Abdul El-Sayed was declared a victory against moderate Representative Haley Stevens. He used his victory speech to rally his base against Republican Mike Rogers, who he will face in November's general election. ABC's Stephen Portnoy has more.
7: El-Sayed is now calling Mike Rogers a Trump bootlicker, saying he's someone who can't decide whether he's a neocon or a MAGA, he's a corporate sellout, all these things. Mike Rogers has a statement today that says the race is now a choice between what he calls common sense or complete insanity.
6: A potential security threat at Trump National Golf Course in Southern California ahead of the president's visit, a man identified as 38-year-old Janine John Taylor was arrested and is now facing charges. In London, police arresting a woman in connection with a stabbing attack in Covent Garden. Police say 4 men were stabbed and they retrieved a pair of scissors from the scene. This is ABC News.
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So how's your summer been going so far? I really hate to bring it up, but school is right around the corner. Oh, yeah, back to school time. And Mama Wellness, she'll be here this hour with some back to school tips, Mom and Dad. You got to check out those tips. You got some great ones. And we'll continue our conversation with the great Maxwell. That's all going down this hour with me, the fox that rocks the box. It's the Jeff Fox Show.

0: school is right around the corner. Here's a special Mama Wellness back to school segment. Mama Wellness is here, and parents, she's got some great back to school tips for you, for you and the kids. Mama Wellness.
1: Parents, Mama Wellness is back with more back to school tips to help your little ones start strong and stress free.
0: Okay.
1: First, keep a healthy breakfast routine. A balanced meal with protein, fruit, and whole grains fuels focus and energy for the day.
0: All right.
1: 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A clean, well-lit space with supplies handy helps kids concentrate better and finish faster.
0: That's a good idea.
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0: Mm-hmm.
1: That saves time in the morning and keeps everyone calm.
0: All right.
1: Don't forget emotional check-ins.
0: Mm.
1: Ask your kids how they're feeling about school. Mm-hmm. Sometimes a listening ear is just as important as pencils and notebooks.
0: That's right.
1: And finally, model healthy habits.
0: Mm.
1: When they see you staying organized, eating well, and getting good rest, they'll follow your example. That's your Mama Wellness back to school tip list for today.
0: Okay.
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22: Your Tuesday is bringing another bright, hot day to South Arkansas. You can expect full sunshine today with daytime temperatures topping out at 94 degrees alongside calm winds. Tonight stays clear and peaceful as we settle down to an overnight low near 72. Looking ahead at the rest of your work week, expect even warmer air moving in for Wednesday with a high of 96. Out of the Radio Works Weather Center, I'm JJ.

0: those old folks sayings, things that we always heard growing up as kids from our grandfather, aunts, uncles, cousins. And you know what I start saying? Because I hear everybody saying it, you know. My son was interviewing one of his rapper friends. Every other statement, the guy was like, yeah, that part.
1: Oh, my goodness.
0: That part. Nina, right?
1: Uh-huh, that part.
0: Everybody said, yeah, that part. You know, yeah, I'm going to do this, I'm going to do that. Yeah, yeah, yeah. And what you're doing is really great. Yeah, that part. Have you noticed that?
1: Yes.
0: Use it in a sentence, Nina. I'm doing it wrong.
1: No, you're saying it right. If you make a point or Kiki says something and I agree, that part. Yep.
0: Right.
1: Yeah.
0: They say that a lot now, Kiki.
2: That and that period. I couldn't get with that period. That gets on my nerves.
1: Oh.
0: How's that going to sit?
2: Real, for real, girl, period.
1: Yeah, period just that. Means I agree. Like, yes, period. Yes. It's a cosign.
0: It's a cosign. So they say that, right?
1: Yes.
0: They don't say cap anymore?
1: It's a little bit. It's kind of fading out. You don't even really have to say it no more, Jeff.
0: Okay, that part.
1: Yeah. Yeah, just there you go.
2: Look at Jeff. Look at Jeff getting grown.
1: Yes. Period.
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0: It's the Jeff Fox Show. We got one of the true superstars in R&B today. Maxwell is here. And the ladies are listening right now, and they all screaming, you know. So here's the question. You know, you got to think about this because they told me to ask this question.
1: Okay.
0: What do the ladies want to know most about Maxwell? When they talk to you, what do they want to know most about you that a lot of folks don't know about you? They want to know that.
1: How can I explain this? I don't want to just give you some, like, cutesy answer and then, like, move on. It's kind of like, it depends, you know? Some women are like, well, that's cute. You make music. Good luck. You know?
0: Right.
1: Some people are like, really, like, yeah, I love your songs. I think this song was great and that. I think generally, you know, and I can't be more than thankful. They generally just want to know, am I happy? Is life great? Are you doing good?
0: Right.
1: And usually, when's the next album coming out?
0: When's the next album coming out?
1: I mean, Jeff, I could literally put a record out, which is a blessing, and I know it. So please, y'all, don't perceive this as being anything less or short than, like, appreciation.
0: Yeah.
1: But it's like, we put the record out, and then the next day I'll get it. So when's the next one coming?
0: Hey, you know what? It's never enough.
1: Which is a good problem to have.
0: Right.
1: So
0: they can't get enough of Maxwell. That's all that is.
1: Or the music.
0: Okay, there you go, ladies. And the next time he puts an album out, wait at least a week before you ask when's the next one coming out.

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5: ABC News, I'm Michelle Franzen. In Southern California, a man arrested near President Trump's Los Angeles area golf course ahead of his visit is facing charges after authorities say they discovered he was in possession of an unregistered rifle. The man arousing suspicions over the weekend, ABC's Christian Cordero has more.
6: They're accusing him of visiting this Trump National Golf Course there in Southern California two times in the days leading up to President Trump's fundraising event there. And the second time, this is ultimately what the big red flag was he approached federal agents, according to investigators, and identified himself as somebody who works for the State Department and said that he was there for security details.
5: The ongoing conflict between the U.S. and Iran continues. President Trump says talks with Iran are going nicely to reopen the Strait of Hormuz, but Iran says it's in talks with Oman on a joint agreement. On Wall Street today, stocks ending mixed in international trading. This is ABC News.
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9: 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Your Tuesday is bringing another bright, hot day to South Arkansas. You can expect full sunshine today with daytime temperatures topping out at 94 degrees alongside calm winds. Tonight stays clear and peaceful as we settle down to an overnight low near 72. Looking ahead at the rest of your work week, expect even warmer air moving in for Wednesday with a high of 96. Out of the Radio Works Weather Center, I'm JJ.
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it down for this Wednesday. Now, did you know that August is Wellness Month? So we're going to talk wellness this hour with Mama Wellness and Dr. Stephanie Vimakakis. Oh, we're going to get healthy. We're going to get it together. We got to. It is the Jeff Fox Show, so stick around. We're going to learn something this hour.

0: Okay, it's the Jeff Fox Show. It's Wednesday. It's Health and Wellness Wednesday, which means it's time for Mama Wellness with another health and wellness tip for a better life. All right, Mama Wellness.
1: What's up, family? Mama Wellness here with a summertime reminder for your health and happiness. First, stretching in the morning can help loosen your body and improve circulation before your day gets busy. Second, try spending more time near nature. 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Third, remember that heat can make you tired faster, so pace yourself and don't overdo it outdoors. Fourth, keep your home cool and comfortable with fans, shade, and plenty of airflow. And finally, laugh more. Good laughter lowers stress and helps improve overall wellness. Enjoy the season and take care of you. And that's your health and wellness tip today on the Jeff Fox Show.
0: All right. Thank you so much, Mama Wellness. And this portion of the Jeff Fox Show is brought to you by my latest album, Variations. Check it out. Get your copy today. What's up? It's Jeff Fox. Now, you know that perfect song. When you're driving, windows down, just cruising. That's what Variations is all about. That's my brand new album, Variations. It's a musical journey through melody, mood, and imagination. I'm going to have you jamming with this cut, One Day at a Time. Variations will have you grooving with this one, After the Dream.

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0: It's Jeff Fox, and we're talking with Dr. Stephanie Vimakis. Now, she's a bariatrics doctor, and we're talking about all of those weight loss drugs, you know, that you see on television all the time. Now, are these drugs meant to be short-term, like a short-term fix, or is this a long-term treatment, or does it vary person to person?
1: So they are meant to be long-term. These were never intended to be short-term fixes. I think most of the studies, if you look at from these different companies and studies that have been done kind of worldwide, will tell you that if you stop the medications, especially abruptly, if you just say, okay, I'm done, then typically the weight will come right back. It may take some time, but on average at about 3 months, your weight is right back to where you started. So you want to make sure, again, when you're managing this and you've gotten to the weight that you want to get to, that you have a plan with a doctor on how to get down to the lowest dose possible that you need in order to keep yourself where you want to be. But I think that's the key. You may not be able to come off of them completely.
0: Okay. Now, this is Dr. Stephanie Vimakis. And you want to check out the full conversation because the information, it's very helpful. You could check it out right now. It's on my podcast, the Jeff Fox Show Behind the Mic podcast. And you could get it wherever you get your podcast. If this is something you want to know more about, check out the podcast right now. It's available. Okay, we'll take a break and we'll be right back.
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5: ABC News, I'm Michelle Franzen. Acting Attorney General Todd Blanche weighing in on President Trump's criticism over U.S. Attorney Jeanine Pirro after she dropped vandalism charges in the torn reflecting pool liner case. Blanche did not address the case but defended Pirro's job in the nation's capital.
6: Judge Pirro is doing a great job, and our city, Washington, D.C., is a lot safer in no small part to her effort and the prosecutor's efforts that she works with.
5: President Trump says a deal to reopen the Strait of Hormuz is close. Iranian officials, meantime, say they're in talks with Oman. A federal judge throwing out Alex Murdaugh's civil lawsuit against former clerk Becky Hill, whose jury tampering led to his double murder conviction of his wife and son to get thrown out earlier this year. The judge says the $600,000 suit to pay for his trial legal fees suffered a fatal flaw because Murdaugh would have had to pay for his attorneys, regardless of Hill's misconduct.

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9: From the Radio Works Weather Center, here's a look at your overnight weather. Well, mostly clear, low of 72. Then on Thursday, generally sunny, despite a few afternoon clouds. Going to be hot with a high of 97. Then come Friday, stray shower, thunderstorms possible with a high around 95. Saturday, partly cloudy skies, still stray shower, thunderstorm possible with a high of 93. Sunday, going to be sunshine and some clouds, still hot with a high of 96. I'm Doc Bryce, and that's a look at your overnight weather from the Radio Works Weather Center. 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

0: It's the Jeff Fox Show. We've got Maxwell here, and Maxwell has worked with so many artists. Who do you enjoy working with, and tell me why?
1: You know, I gotta tell you, Alicia Keys is the most, it's like, how do I describe her? Because she's such a good friend, and she was signed to Columbia, and, you know, people don't really know this. She got a great album out, and plug her thing, bam, buy it, get it. You know, y'all. Mm-hmm. Okay. But, you know, the thing with her was, I remember it was 1997.
0: Right.
1: And I remember kind of, I was nominated for Best R&B Album from Maxwell's Urban Hang Suite, which is like, I couldn't believe that. I showed up, and then we went to the party after, you know, for the label. And Alicia was on there, and she came over, and she was like, hey, what's up? You know, because she's just one of those really friendly, loving, warm people.
0: That's Alicia.
1: And I was like, yeah, you know, how you doing? We've been hearing so much about your work. And she goes, yeah, you know, we're working on it. Fast forward to 2001, and Fallen comes out, and
0: yeah,
1: then
0: boom.
1: We end up going on the road together.
0: Isn't
1: and it was
0: something?
1: Like the best. It was like, God is great.
0: Isn't
1: you know,
0: that
1: like,
0: something? I love to hear the stories about the stars before they became stars. Just love that. It's Maxwell here today on The Jeff Fox Show. We'll take a break.
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5: Hello, South Arkansas. I'm Doc Bryce. Let's talk news. Burn bans are in effect across several South Arkansas communities, beginning with Ouachita County. Bradley, Columbia, Dallas, Lafayette counties are also under bans. The city of Hampton has issued its own burn ban, but Calhoun County is not under one. Residents should avoid outdoor burning and use caution with anything that could spark a wildfire during current dry conditions. Boil orders remain in effect for customers on Bodcaw Rural Water System in parts of Hempstead and Nevada counties. The order covers Nevada County Roads 17, 24, 125, and 128, along with customers east of Highway 371 on Highways 76 and 278. Officials say equipment failure caused the outage. Residents should boil water before drinking or cooking until lifted. Strong Mayor Reverend Daryl Howell has been arrested by the FBI. No details about arrest or possible charges have been released by the U.S. Attorney's Office for the Western District of Arkansas. Ouachita County Quorum Court approved two grant applications Tuesday night, including funding requests for a wastewater pipeline project and improvements at Bragg Lake. The court also approved legal expenses while a separate jail payroll appropriation failed unanimously. County Attorney Daniel Faulkner said no court action was needed on the collector ballot issue, leaving that decision to the Election Commission. Full story at YesRadioWorks.com. Camden police arrested Christopher Smith and Charles Rhodes in separate cases involving suspended licenses. Officers also investigated vehicle damage reported at Walmart and a hit and run at the Dollar General on California Avenue. The reports remain under investigation. Those names are presumed innocent unless until proven guilty in a court of law. As football season begins, Bearden is asking the communities to support its junior high and senior high teams. Donations of bottled water, Gatorade, peanut butter, crackers, liquid IV, packets, and other packaged snacks are needed to keep the players fueled and hydrated. To donate or arrange pickup, contact Chief Nathan Greeley at 870-675-0433. Every contribution helps the Bears throughout the season. I'm Doc Bryce. Go make some news today. 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
6: Good day. It's Wednesday, August 5th, 2026. Today is National Oyster Day, National Green Peppers Day, National Couscous Day, International Albarino Day, National Underwear Day, Work Like a Dog Day, Blogger Day, National Dash Cam Day, International Traffic Light Day, Professional Engineers Day, Psychiatric Technician Appreciation Day, and outside the U.S., Burkina Faso Independence Day, and Play Day in the United Kingdom. From the Radio Works Newsroom, I'm Price Robertson. From Magnolia, from Chittister, from El Dorado, from Hampton, from Fordyce, from Sparkman, from Stevens, from Monticello, Hot Springs, and here in Camden and East Camden, we're ready and pleased to have you with us. In the news, a memorial to the Mad Butcher mass shooting victims has been unveiled in Fordyce. Strong Mayor Darielle Howell has been arrested by the FBI. Magnolia Steve Card has announced he'll run for the Ward 3 post on the Magnolia City Council. A Lincoln County man is in custody after a mobile home fire.
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6: In case you missed it, the Woodruff County Sheriff's Office has requested assistance from the Arkansas State Police's CID Division to investigate a homicide and battery that occurred this past Saturday in the 300 block of Susie Avenue in Cotton Plant. The victims were 20-year-old Amari Chappell and 40-year-old Talisha Chappell, both of Woodruff County. A third victim is in critical condition. The investigation is ongoing, and no further information is being released at this time. SAU Tech has announced Charles Terrence Elliott as the Betty J. Lewis Unsung Hero for August. VHMC El Dorado is starting the use of a new MRI. Fall scholarships are available for single parents in Hempstead and Nevada counties. From Gurdon, Camp Aldersgate recently announced a $150,000 pledge from the C. Lewis and Mary C. Cabe Foundation. Jeffrey Cheatham has announced he'll run for mayor of Magnolia. 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
5: ABC News, I'm Michelle Franzen. The Strait of Hormuz remains at the center of hostilities between the U.S. and Iran. President Trump says a deal, he says, to reopen the critical waterway could be reached this week. Iranian officials say they're working on a joint agreement with Oman. ABC News contributor and former defense analyst Mick Mulroy says Iran is not waiting.
6: It just comes down to negotiations and what the U.S. is willing to concede or not concede, because it's obvious, I think, to all that the Iranians are going to keep control of the Strait of Hormuz unless they're forcibly basically pushed off that position. And that can only be done really by the U.S. military.
5: Iran is the main suspect in a growing number of states now dealing with additional cyber attacks against U.S. water facilities. In Washington state, fire crews getting a bit of a break from the weather as wildfires burn near Spokane. A 37-year-old suspect is in custody for the Old Trails fire and now facing arson charges. Michelle Franzen, ABC News.
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0: Before I do that, I'm going to leave you with a good moment of motivation. That's coming up soon, right after Mary J. Blige, a classic from Jagged Edge, and the latest from Tank. Stay there.
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5: From the Radio Works Weather Center, here's a look at your overnight weather. Well, mostly clear, low of 72. Then on Thursday, generally sunny, despite a few afternoon clouds. Going to be hot with a high of 97. Then come Friday, stray showers, thunderstorms possible with a high around 95. Saturday, partly cloudy skies, still stray shower, thunderstorm possible with a high of 93. Sunday, going to be sunshine and some clouds, still hot with a high of 96. I'm Doc Bryce, and that's a look at your overnight weather from the Radio Works Weather Center.
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0: from Tank. It is called Say Yes, and that is my time. I got to get up out of here. Thank you so much. Let me hang out with you. I'll be back with you tomorrow as we inch closer to the weekend. I'm going to leave you with this good moment of motivation. Make it a habit to wake up grateful. No matter what you're going through in life, life could be better. It could, but it also could be much worse, because I promise you, there's somebody else out there that's dealing with something a little bit in a bit different situation than what you are, and maybe be dealing with more than what you're dealing with. So be grateful for where you are, even in the middle of a storm. That is your good moment of motivation. Have a great rest of your Wednesday. I'll catch you back here tomorrow. Holla.
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11: From the Radio Works Weather Center, here's a look at your overnight weather. Well, mostly clear, low of 72. Then on Thursday, generally sunny, despite a few afternoon clouds. Going to be hot with a high of 97. Then come Friday, stray shower, thunderstorms possible with a high around 95. Saturday, partly cloudy skies, still stray shower, thunderstorm possible with a high of 93. Sunday, going to be sunshine and some clouds, still hot with a high of 96. I'm Doc Bryce, and that's a look at your overnight weather from the Radio Works Weather Center.
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